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1: 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Good evening. Logan Vio joining you now. Let's get into some of today's best variety, Niall Horan on JJY.

0: Louis Capaldi at 106.7 WJJY. Good evening, Logan Villa with you now. Hope everybody's doing well. I'm filling in kind of for Brooke, more so for Zeke. I guess I'm in Brooke's time slot here till midnight because she's filling in for Zeke on the midday. He's on vacation. He deserves a little time off. So anyway, long story short, you get me till midnight this week and next Monday. So let's have a little fun. Olivia Rodrigo and Rod Thomas both coming up next here at JJY.
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5: I'm meteorologist Mace Michaels. For tonight, a mostly cloudy sky, a low in the upper 50s to near 60. For tomorrow, a mixture of sunshine and clouds, a little hazy, some showers and storms in the late afternoon and especially in the evening. A nice day with highs close to 80. Sunshine for Thursday, highs again near 80. Lakes, great food, and friendly faces. It's all in Worthington, Minnesota, and it's worth a look. Currently 81 degrees.

Rob Thomas at 106.7 WJJY. Logan hanging with you this evening. I am going to be the best man in a wedding this fall, and I'm going to tell you about it on the other side of this one from Dua Lipa. I've got a song to go with it, too.

Dua Lipa levitating at 106.7 WJJY. Logan here. So like I said, I'm going to be the best man in a wedding this fall. My cousin Colson, he lives out in Montana, but the whole time we were kids, every single summer, his family would come out here and spend the summer. He had one older half-brother who wasn't like always around, and I was an only child, so basically we were like brothers. He's like 18 months older than me, just shy of 2 years older than me, and he's getting married. His fiance Kenzie is super awesome, and I get to be the best man, and I'm super honored by that. And I just have a lot of good memories. My cousin, I'm gonna paint you a picture here. My cousin always drove a late 90s or early 2000s Subaru Outback. Colson was always whipping the Outback. You live out in the mountains, Montana, you know, a lot of Subarus out there, and he always had a playlist of like early 2000s, some like dad rock, some maybe like emo-ish rock, not like, you know, super heavy stuff. But this next song, always on the playlist. I always think of my boy Colson when I hear this one. It's from 9 Days, and it's on JJY. This is

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8: I'm meteorologist Mace Michaels. For tonight, a mostly cloudy sky, a low in the upper 50s to near 60. For tomorrow, a mixture of sunshine and clouds, a little hazy, some showers and storms in the late afternoon, and especially in the evening. A nice day with highs close to 80. Sunshine for Thursday, highs again near 80. Lakes, great food, and friendly faces. It's all in Worthington, Minnesota, and it's worth a look. Currently at 79.
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Logan here. We got to get you a cash call update. 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

Sabrina Carpenter at 106.7 WJJY. Logan here. She got me thinking about espresso now and thinking about my recent trip to Las Vegas. I was out there a little over a week ago. Going to Las Vegas is kind of one of my favorite things to do now. I had never been before, and now I've been three times in less than a year. Probably going to make it four here in just over a year from the first one. But anyway, I found what I think might be the best coffee shop in the world, and it's inside my favorite casino. And no, it's not like, you know, the cute little Starbucks vibe or whatever, but as far as the actual quality of the coffee, Jackpots inside the Circa Casino. Oh my gosh, I had a caramel iced latte, and then I had a caramel hot latte. That, as you can tell, that's kind of my drink, but I tell you what, I could absolutely destroy one from Jackpots right now. Let's get back to the music. I don't even know what I'm rambling about. It's Maroon 5 on JJY. Oh yeah!

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Panic at the Disco on today's Best Variety. Hey, Ma. Look, I'm on the radio. Logan hanging with you now just after 8 o'clock tonight. Let's get this music rolling. Gracie Abrams gonna hit the wall on JJY.

0: Martin Garrix and Ed Sheeran teaming up there at 106.7 WJJY. Logan hanging with you this evening. We got Kelly Clarkson and Benson Boone waiting for you on the other side of a WJJY weather check.
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17: I'm meteorologist Mace Michaels. For tonight, a mostly cloudy sky, a low in the upper 50s to near 60. For tomorrow, a mixture of sunshine and clouds, a little hazy, some showers and storms in the late afternoon, and especially in the evening. A nice day with highs close to 80. Sunshine for Thursday, highs again near 80. Lakes, great food, and friendly faces. It's all in Worthington, Minnesota, and it's worth a look. Right now, it's 78 degrees.

Zed and Alessia Cara at 106.7 WJJY. Logan with you this evening. Earlier, I was talking about vacationing in Las Vegas. My first ever trip to Las Vegas, went to Omnia Nightclub, got to see Zed there, who you just heard from on that last song. It was super awesome. And the next time I went, we went to a different nightclub. We went to XS and saw the Chainsmokers. So let's hear from them now on JJY. I've got your cash call update coming up on the other side of this one. It's Closer on today's Best Variety.

0: Chainsmokers getting a little help from Halsey on today's Best Variety. Logan here with your JJY Cash Call update for tomorrow morning. Remember this number so you can be well-equipped if Eric and Tess call you. $565.99. $565.99. A JJY Cash Call update brought to you by Lake Latitude in Nisswa.
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12: I'm meteorologist Mace Michaels. For tonight, a mostly cloudy sky, a low in the upper 50s to near 60. For tomorrow, a mixture of sunshine and clouds, a little hazy, some showers and storms in the late afternoon and especially in the evening. A nice day with highs close to 80. Sunshine for Thursday, highs again near 80. Lakes, great food, and friendly faces. It's all in Worthington, Minnesota, and it's worth a look. Currently, it's 75 degrees.
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Bruno Mars on today's Best Variety, 106.7 WJJY. Logan here reminding you to tune in on Saturday night for another JJY All 80s Saturday night. It's brought to you by Minnesota Truck Headquarters, and you'll hear songs maybe like this one, R.E.M., Losing My Religion, on today's Best Variety.

Justin Timberlake on JJY. Logan with you now just after 9 o'clock. I remember the summer that that song came out. If you went to a wedding, you couldn't fight hearing that song. It was absolutely everywhere, but it is a banger, so understandably so. Let's get into more music. Dominic Fike, it's Baby Doll on JJY.

0: Hillary Duff with 106.7 WJJY. Logan here, taking a look at the big deal of the day over at shopbebay.com. 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
9: I'm meteorologist Mace Michaels. For tonight, a mostly cloudy sky, a low in the upper 50s to near 60. For tomorrow, a mixture of sunshine and clouds, a little hazy, some showers and storms in the late afternoon, and especially in the evening. A nice day with highs close to 80. Sunshine for Thursday, highs again near 80. Lakes, great food, and friendly faces. It's all in Worthington, Minnesota, and it's worth a look. It's 74 right now.

106.7 WJJY. Ray is looking for her husband. Bad news, Ray. You might have to hold on forever. That's what Rob Thomas thinks. Logan hanging with you this evening. Let's have some fun. It's JJY.

0: Sienna Spiro standing on business. She'll die on this hill at 106.7 WJJY. Logan here. I've got your cash call update coming up on the other side of a JJY weather check and a song from Benson Boone.
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28: I'm meteorologist Mace Michaels. For tonight, a mostly cloudy sky, a low in the upper 50s to near 60. For tomorrow, a mixture of sunshine and clouds, a little hazy, some showers and storms in the late afternoon, and especially in the evening. A nice day with highs close to 80. Sunshine for Thursday, highs again near 80. Lakes, great food, and friendly faces. It's all in Worthington, Minnesota, and it's worth a look. Right now, it's 70 degrees.
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Benson Boone on today's Best Variety. It's Logan here, and you'd be having the time of your life if you won the cash call tomorrow morning. So have this number ready, and maybe, if you're lucky, they'll call you. This cash call update brought to you by Lake Latitude in Nisswa. $565.99. $565.99. The amount to know, it's a Lake Latitude in Nisswa. WJJY cash call update. Now let's have some fun with Sheryl Crow.

Okay, but he's on WJJY. That's Jelly Roll. Logan here, bringing you a song that just gives me pure middle school nostalgia. I had this one on the first generation iPod Touch, the one with no camera. Also had the Nintendo DS, and yeah, we were playing the fun games back then. Lady Gaga with Poker Face on JJY.

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Today's Best Variety with Miley Cyrus and Flowers on JJY. Logan hanging with you this evening now, just after 10 o'clock. Got One Republic, Kelly Clarkson, and Noah Kahan on the way.

0: Noah Kahan, Orbiter at 106.7 WJJY. Logan hanging with you this evening. More music on the way from Harry Styles and Lola Young next.
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12: I'm meteorologist Mace Michaels. For tonight, a mostly cloudy sky, a low in the upper 50s to near 60. For tomorrow, a mixture of sunshine and clouds, a little hazy, some showers and storms in the late afternoon, and especially in the evening. A nice day with highs close to 80. Sunshine for Thursday, highs again near 80. Lakes, great food, and friendly faces. It's all in Worthington, Minnesota, and it's worth a look. It's 69 degrees right now.

Getting Messy with Lola Young at 106.7 WJJY. Logan with you here. Tonight was Brainerd's night out and the Baxter night to unite, you know, the national night out, but a week later because the Crow Wing County Fair was going on here last week. But anyway, Dave D was out there from the afternoon show, got to meet some listeners, got to meet some of our local heroes, and it looked like he just overall had a great time. I want to tell you about something else, another free great time you can have tomorrow. It's going to be the Brainerd Ski Loons putting on a sweet water skiing show at Lum Park in Brainerd. That starts at 6:30 tomorrow night. 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I'm

0: Olivia Dean, it's so easy to fall in love with her. I mean, how couldn't you? 106.7 WJJY is what you've got your dial locked in on. Logan hanging with you here. Got more music on the way. And before you know it, another JJY cash call update.
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21: I'm meteorologist Mace Michaels. For tonight, a mostly cloudy sky, a low in the upper 50s to near 60. For tomorrow, a mixture of sunshine and clouds, a little hazy, some showers and storms in the late afternoon, and especially in the evening. A nice day with highs close to 80. Sunshine for Thursday, highs again near 80. Lakes, great food, and friendly faces. It's all in Worthington, Minnesota, and it's worth a look. It's 65 right now.
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1: Lucas Graham with 7 years at 106.7 WJJY. Logan hanging with you for a little while longer this evening with Mumford & Sons. They've got a little help from Hozier on this one. It's Rubber Band Man on today's Best Variety.

0: for Levine at 106.7 WJJY. Logan here, and I got a Snapchat earlier today of my little cousin who is a who's a skater boy in training, I guess we'll say. It's my cousin's son, who is, I believe, like 11 and a half months old. His first birthday is coming right up. So anyway, they were at the skate park today, and my cousin Luke pushed his son Cohen, like had him sitting on the board, like, you know, firmly, and just pushed him across the park and then ran out in front of him to, you know, stop him, catch him, whatever. It was super cute. And no, he didn't push him that fast, but I tell you what, it absolutely made my day. The kid is adorable.
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15: I'm meteorologist Mace Michaels. For tonight, a mostly cloudy sky, a low in the upper 50s to near 60. For tomorrow, a mixture of sunshine and clouds, a little hazy, some showers and storms in the late afternoon, and especially in the evening. A nice day with highs close to 80. Sunshine for Thursday, highs again near 80. Lakes, great food and friendly faces. It's all in Worthington, Minnesota, and it's worth a look. It's 65 right now.

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1: 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Logan here. I've got your cash call update coming up here in 10 minutes or less. Right now, it's Marshmallow and Jelly Roll. That sounds like a nice little midnight snack on JJY. Heard it.

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2: I'm meteorologist Mace Michaels. For tonight, a mostly cloudy sky, a low in the upper 50s to near 60. For tomorrow, a mixture of sunshine and clouds, a little hazy, some showers and storms in the late afternoon and especially in the evening. A nice day with highs close to 80. Sunshine for Thursday, highs again near 80. Lakes, great food, and friendly faces. It's all in Worthington, Minnesota, and it's worth a look. Currently at 64 degrees.
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Logan Veo here. Let's see how much money's on the line in the JJY Cash Call jackpot for tomorrow morning. 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The amount, $565.99. $565.99 could be yours if Eric and Tess call you tomorrow morning. 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
14: I'm meteorologist Mace Michaels. For tonight, a mostly cloudy sky, a low in the upper 50s to near 60. For tomorrow, a mixture of sunshine and clouds, a little hazy, some showers and storms in the late afternoon and especially in the evening. A nice day with highs close to 80. Sunshine for Thursday, highs again near 80. Lakes, great food, and friendly faces. It's all in Worthington, Minnesota, and it's worth a look. It's 63 right now.
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1: Do I think the Vikings are better up front, interior, with a couple great young players? I think Levi Drake Rodriguez taking a step forward, and you're removing the dudes who are in their 30s and overpaid. Do I think they're going to have a couple contributors in that rookie class, maybe even three or four of them, that add layers of depth? Yeah, I kind of love what they're doing defensively here from a personnel standpoint.
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10: I'm meteorologist Mace Michaels. For tonight, a mostly cloudy sky, a low in the upper 50s to near 60. For tomorrow, a mixture of sunshine and clouds, a little hazy, some showers and storms in the late afternoon, and especially in the evening. A nice day with highs close to 80. Sunshine for Thursday, highs again near 80. Lakes, great food, and friendly faces. It's all in Worthington, Minnesota, and it's worth a look. Right now, it's 61.
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The Morning Mess with Eric and Tess. At least some choices are easy. 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
12: I'm meteorologist Mace Michaels. For tonight, a mostly cloudy sky, a low in the upper 50s to near 60. For tomorrow, a mixture of sunshine and clouds, a little hazy, some showers and storms in the late afternoon, and especially in the evening. A nice day with highs close to 80. Sunshine for Thursday, highs again near 80. Lakes, great food, and friendly faces. It's all in Worthington, Minnesota, and it's worth a look. 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
17: Partly cloudy today with a chance of an isolated shower or thunderstorm this afternoon into this evening. Our high right around 82. Tonight down to 59. Tomorrow partly cloudy, 79. On Friday, partly to mostly cloudy with a high right around 78. 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

0: I'm not going to sit by until these numbers are explained. Someone's going to have to explain to me why we were polling 7 to 9 and these numbers came here.
1: Senator Amy Klobuchar winning the Democratic primary for governor in the state of Minnesota.
2: We need a governor who is going to put Minnesotans first and not be a rubber stamp of Donald Trump.
1: In South Carolina, Darlene Graham won the special primary for her brother Lindsey's seat, saying,
3: I want to thank President Trump, his steadfast support, and his complete and total endorsement means so much to me.
1: Thousands are still missing in Colombia following this week's deadly earthquake that killed more than 220. ABC's Faith Avube is there.
4: Where we are right now is Southern Cali, where there's a concrete building that has multiple floors that has collapsed into a mountain of debris here. It's right next to a school. First, the rescue operations began because people thought there were children trapped under this debris. It's unclear if that's true, but rescuers have been working nonstop.
1: President Trump says he slipped away from Air Force One after a trip last month in Turkey because the Secret Service and military wanted him on a different plane due to a threat that he insisted didn't scare him. He also downplayed the risk to White House staff, security, and reporters who were on the other plane. You're listening to ABC News.
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1: People are coming from around the world to help in the aftermath of the Colombia earthquake. ABC's Faith Avube is there with more on some miracle recoveries.
4: Josh Martinez from Los Angeles rushed here to help.
9: Everybody wants to help. And that's the thing. You see everybody here, just they want to help.
4: That urgent rescue operation continuing here in the southern part of Cali. And that remarkable image of that newborn tiny baby pulled alive from the rubble. Rescuers are refusing to give up hope that more survivors will be found.
1: Thousands are still missing. At a cost of $20 million, the Department of Homeland Security is looking to purchase electric shock gloves for immigration and customs enforcement staffers, officers in the field. The gloves are designed as a de-escalation device, ICE says, that produces shock that's better than controlled than a taser. American Robert Gilman released from the Russian prison where he had been held for nearly 4 years. Democratic Senator Ed Markey.
10: Human rights should be bipartisan. Democrats and Republicans should be able to work together to say that when an American is unjustly held, that we will stand together in order to ensure that that American is released.
1: Gilman is a former Marine who was accused of kicking a Russian police officer. He grew up in Markey State in Massachusetts and was released on humanitarian grounds as he's in poor health. North Korea performing its second ballistic missile test in less than a week, likely to protest upcoming military drills. This is ABC News.
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13: From the Brainerd Now Newsroom, I'm Zach Mahoney. Amy Klobuchar has won the DFL's nomination for Minnesota governor. Klobuchar coasted a victory over several little-known challengers in yesterday's Democratic primary. She's the first woman to win the party's nomination for the office. Klobuchar says her general election campaign will focus on affordability, government accountability, and fighting fraud. Meanwhile, Minnesota Republicans are choosing State House Speaker Lisa Daymuth for governor over Trump-backed Mike Lindell. The House Speaker won the Republican nomination yesterday despite lacking Trump's endorsement. Daymuth is the first woman to win the state GOP nomination and the first black woman nominated by a major party in Minnesota. She will face DFL nominee Amy Klobuchar in a matchup that guarantees Minnesota will elect its first woman governor. Lindell refused to concede after the race was called and questioned the results. Lieutenant Governor Peggy Flanagan defeating Representative Angie Craig in the Democratic Senate primary. Flanagan ran as an unabashed progressive who criticized corporate influence in politics to defeat the better-funded moderate Craig. Flanagan supports Medicare for all and refused corporate PAC money. If she wins the general election, she will become the first Native American woman elected to the U.S. Senate. Flanagan will face Republican nominee Michelle Tafoya in November. And the number of first-time filings for unemployment are decreasing across Minnesota. That's according to the U.S. Department of Labor, which says for the week ending August 1st, there were more than 3,300 first-time filings in the state, which is lower than the week prior. Nationally, the number of filings increased compared to the week prior. I'm Zach Mahoney from the Brainerd Now Newsroom.
14: Thanks, Zach. I'm Eric Grant with a look at your sports. CBS Sports says Tony Romo will remain on leave from NFL on CBS broadcast booths following his arrest for DUI last month. CBS says the situation is still evolving with no timetable or final decision on Romo's future. Romo, arrested in Wisconsin on the 23rd of July, cited for operating while intoxicated. Burson says the network is focused on protecting its brand while allowing the legal and personal matter involving Romo to play out. CBS has tapped former NFL star J.J. Watt to replace Romo alongside play-by-play announcer Jim Nance. Green Bay Packers quarterback Jordan Love will get the start Thursday night's preseason opener against the Pittsburgh Steelers. Head coach Matt LaFleur announcing yesterday that his QB1 will get a few snaps as he has in each of the last three preseason openers. Reigning NBA champion New York Knicks will tip off the upcoming season. Several marquee games were unveiled by the league, including an opening night tripleheader that'll be headlined by the Knicks raising their championship banner before hosting LeBron James and the Philadelphia 76ers. Timberwolves hosting the Oklahoma City Thunder for a Christmas Day game. First time the Wolves have hosted a Christmas Day affair. Battle to become the Minnesota Vikings week one starting quarterback. Didn't even make it to the preseason. Kyler Murray has beaten out J.J. McCarthy for the job just 2 weeks into training camp. The 29-year-old signed a one-year deal with Minnesota this offseason after playing his first seven NFL seasons with the Arizona Cardinals. Twins topped by the Orioles 5-2 from Target Field. Bailey Ober tagged with the loss, allowing five runs on eight hits and a walk. Minnesota has dropped three of their last four. They will look to capture today's rubber match, which you'll be able to hear on our sister station, Cool 103.5. Minnesota Lynx about to begin a four-game road trip. They visit the Portland Fire tonight. Lynx seeking their third straight win after winning 12 of their last 13. And Minnesota United FC continuing League's Cup play with a 3-1 win over Aliante at Allianz Field last night. Mauricio Gonzalez scoring, Joaquin Perea also recording a brace. And the Loons return to the regular season when they visit Real Salt Lake on Saturday. 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
15: After some morning showers as a possibility throughout our area this morning, we are looking at a mostly sunny day. The high about 82 and a north breeze at 5. Mostly cloudy overnight. Again, could be a shower and maybe even a thunderstorm. Overnight low 60. Thursday, we expect a partly sunny day with a high of 80, northeast wind at 5 to 10. Partly sunny on Friday as well, and a high again about 80.
14: Yeah, some light rain showers showing up on portions of the listening area. Hopefully those will trickle down to, well, everywhere. Could use that. Winds are calm right now, and we've got a temp of 60.
15: It's 10 minutes after 6. 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

0: 1067 WJJY, today's best variety. Good morning. It's the Morning Mess with Eric and Tess. 13 minutes past 6 against some scattered light rain. Not for us right now here in Baxter.
1: No.
0: But portions of the area getting a few sprinkles, so that is a welcome sight.
1: I got the sprinkles on my way in. You know why?
0: Because you just got a car wash yesterday.
1: You nailed it.
0: Good
1: job.
0: Thanks for taking one for the team.
1: You're more than welcome in that one. Sure.
0: Yeah.
1: Great. Yeah. All right. Well, here we go. It's a Wednesday, and we've got some things to do. Cash call. We are up to $565.99, if I'm not mistaken.
0: You're not.
1: $565.99. That's the amount we'll try to give away when we make that call a couple hours from right now. Thank you to WW Thompson Concrete Products. They are our cash call sponsor today.
0: Yeah, we're going to give the old wacky wheel a spin here in about an hour or so. We've got more games and prizes, all those things.
1: Mm-hmm.
0: What else do we have going on?
1: Stuffing a bus.
0: Yeah, we're stuffing a bus. We've got Walk a Mile in Her Shoes coming up on Saturday. We'll talk a little bit about that and how you can either show up and be a part of the event or contribute as well.
1: Okay.
0: Great cause there.
1: Yeah.
0: And we'll run those info, that bit of info down and whatever else we got going on.
1: Sure. We'll find another mess to get into.
0: It's a well thought out plan we have today.
1: Sure is. Like always. Okay.
0: Boss might be listening. He's an early riser.
1: Oh, okay. It's the Morning Mess with Eric and Tess at JJY.
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0: Gracie Abrams hit the wall. 106.7 WJJY, Lake's area's best variety morning mess with Eric and Tess. 25 to 30 minutes away from chatting with Stu to see what's going to materialize, if anything, really, with these showers that are pushing through.
1: Mm-hmm.
0: Yeah.
1: Yeah. Did you make it out to any of the night out events last night?
0: I did not.
1: No?
0: No. We had our monthly meeting with our church couples.
1: Oh, fun.
0: So.
1: Cool.
0: That took up our evening, yeah.
1: I went up to the business after hours at Lake Days Marine.
0: How was that?
1: That was great.
0: Yeah?
1: Yeah.
0: They have a big intro for you or anything like that when
1: no.
0: you walked in? Everybody stop and look?
1: No.
0: That kind of a thing?
1: But
0: a group
1: were,
0: high test?
1: No.
0: Anything?
1: They were really taking in all the really awesome pontoons up there. Holy cow, they got some nice things up there.
0: Mm.
1: Learned more about the AGC agency. That was pretty cool, too. Talk about learning about computers and
0: your head's still spinning?
1: Stuff, yes, because you know me and technology, but
0: yeah.
1: They know what they're doing, so that's a good thing. Anyway, so if you did get out last night, it looked like Dave had a good time.
0: He did, yeah.
1: So and hopefully no bail money. You weren't called for any bail money or anything.
0: I don't know that he's gotten his phone call yet.
1: Oh, okay. Maybe not. Maybe they're waiting. Anyway, big day today, final day for the Nisswa Turtle Races and the Longville Turtle Races. I know. So,
0: it's not fair.
1: You want to see racing turtles. This is something you've had your heart set on. You got today to get there. 2 o'clock is race time. 1 o'clock, both towns. If you want to race them yourself, you got to get there and register. You don't need to be YOT. They provide the turtles.
0: Mm-hmm.
1: So, yeah.
0: Okay. Yeah.
1: Big day.
0: Wow. Can't believe it's the final turtle races of the year again.
1: I know.
0: Season went way too quickly.
1: Uh-huh. As it does.
0: Okay.
1: Well, get out and take advantage of it today. Looks like it's going to be good, and we'll check your forecast here in a moment at JJY.
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0: And your weather for Jenkins, Lakeshore, all the Brainerd Lakes area?
1: Scattered showers this morning, yet a possibility, but otherwise today mostly sunny. The high 82, north wind at 5. Mostly cloudy skies redeveloped for the overnight. Some showers, possibly an overnight thunderstorm too. The low 60. Thursday, we expect a partly sunny sky with a high of 80 and a northeast wind 5 to 10. And pretty much a carbon copy of that for Friday. Partly sunny, 80, but winds become east 5 to 15.
0: All right. Partly cloudy skies. Some scattered rain showers throughout the lakes area. They're pushing through very, very slowly. We've got a west breeze at 3, temperature of 62.
1: Oh, happy day.
0: Yeah.
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0: Hey, Bruno. Mars. Got me showing off. 106.7 WJJY. Today's Best Variety. Morning Mess with Eric and Tess. 28 minutes in front of 7. Already Wednesday. This week's flying by for me. I don't know necessarily why.
1: It's one of those things.
0: Better than slow, though.
1: Time flies when you're having fun, they say, right?
0: Or too busy to have fun. Might be that. Well, you don't want time to fly by, and you neglect the things that you need to make sure you take care of. Like your teeth.
1: Oh,
0: Staple
1: yeah.
0: Smiles, Nisswa Smiles, Dr. Jessica, Dr. Christopher, Dr. Luke. They split up between the two dental offices, and they make sure all your dental needs are taken care of. They go above and beyond, do all the extra things that you wouldn't necessarily expect a dental office to do. But, man, when you utilize those services, you're grateful that they have them to be offered.
1: Absolutely. And if you come across a little bit maybe of an emergency situation, they have your back, too. Joseph G. said in one of their testimonials, I cracked a porcelain crown at 9:30 in the morning. By 1 o'clock that afternoon, they had me in the dental chair, and by 3, I had a brand new crown made especially for me. 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
0: You ever wonder why they call it a practice when they're professionals?
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0: 106.7 WJJY, today's best variety. That's Bad Habits, courtesy of Ed Sheeran. 17 away from 7, it's the Morning Mass with Eric and Tess. And we are going to be bringing in Stu Muck, our meteorologist. We've got some weather to talk about. Ooh. And that is all coming up here in just a moment on the Morning Mass at JJY.
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8: Dun da da da.
0: Dun da da da.
8: Dun dun dun dun.
0: Oh, wow.
8: JJY meteorologist Stu Muck. Hi, Stu.
9: Wow, all the theme music. Woo.
0: We should have some theme music.
8: We should.
0: We should put some ideas out there.
8: Oh, man.
0: Float some ideas out there.
8: The options we'd have, we could customize it, depend on your mood, Stu. Then people would know as soon as the music hits what they're going to get.
9: Ah.
0: Mm-hmm.
8: Maybe a 1 to 5 scale, and we can...
0: Like, kind of like the...
8: little sliding scale. Ah, it's a... Morning's about a 2. Okay. Then we'll go with this.
0: Kind of like the hurricane scale, you know?
8: Jeez.
9: Is that it, huh?
0: 1 to a 5. Cat, you know?
8: Yeah. Where are you at this morning, Stu? 1 to 5.
9: Same place I was yesterday. What?
0: Yeah. Okay.
9: Just working, you know.
8: Yeah. Sure.
0: Okay. Well, couple of little raindrops on my windshield this morning. It looks like there's a little...
8: You sure those weren't bugs?
0: Yep, I'm sure. Because look at the ground's a little wet out there this morning. So,
8: oh, yeah, yes.
0: Are the nice little droplets on my freshly washed car.
9: It's your fault. Tess washed your car. That's why we got that rain.
0: We already determined that.
8: I got a car washed yesterday, too, and I'm not griping about it. I'm just thankful for the rain.
0: I'm thankful for the rain, too.
8: Doesn't sound like it.
0: You know what? I washed my car so it would happen. That's what I did.
8: Is that what you did?
0: That's what I did, yeah. I washed it so that we'd get the rain, you know.
8: Send all your thank you gifts
0: to Tess.
8: That's
0: right. You can thank me for the rain, y'all crops and farmer people.
8: Yeah.
9: I happened to look at the map this morning.
0: Oh? You do that?
9: The lakes area is under a severe drought.
0: Oof.
9: With a moderate drought just on the southern edge of Crow Wing County and further south.
0: Yeah. Okay. Yeah, we don't like
9: so
0: that.
9: So it's really dry.
8: Yeah, we need more than just this little smattering of showers.
0: Okay, fine. Yeah. I'll get another car wash.
9: This was nice, but it really didn't make any difference. We do really need the rainfall.
8: A nice, slow... Day and a half,
9: 2 days, yeah. Get an inch and a half in that time frame.
8: Right.
9: Wow.
8: That would be great. But no, not in the cards.
9: That's not it.
8: Okay, what are we looking at?
9: Well, today we look at that front stationary off to the south. Remember the one that was down in northern Illinois, Iowa, Nebraska yesterday? Still in Nebraska, southern parts of Iowa, northern Illinois. It's going to wave around just to the south. We have seen this little area of rain pop up and move through the lakes area, starting to push a bit further east already this morning, so it's not going to be too long lasting. And there's just a very slight chance some rain could pop up toward evening or just into the nighttime. And that's about it for a while. Let's look for temps to be at normal or a little bit above today, tomorrow, Friday. Pretty quiet beyond that, except that front still holds on just to our south. There's talk of the big blocking ridge in the southwest U.S. down by the Four Corners to finally start sliding east. And that may indeed allow for a system to approach that toward later Friday night or into Saturday may account for some rain. And there may be a little measurements there. We may be talking up to a quarter inch, maybe a half inch, just to start the weekend. And the temperatures will be a little cooler then. With that rain to start the weekend, staying a little bit cooler than normal towards Sunday, warming up again for next week. But today, scattered showers, some sprinkles. There may be a rumble of thunder. Don't count on it. I'd expect the skies will become mostly sunny soon. And the high today at 82 with winds out of the north about 5. That slight chance of a shower, a very isolated thunderstorm this evening. Otherwise, mostly cloudy. The low 60. The winds become northeast at 5. Partly sunny Thursday, about 80 with the northeast breeze. Partly sunny Friday, about 80 with an east breeze at 5 to 15. Scattered light rain, 64 currently. Winds are west at 3. The barometer rising a little, 29.93. And there is a major fish feeding period, 11:45 to 1:45. A minor, 6 till 7 this evening. And if you're so inclined, a major 12:15 to 2:15 in the a.m.
8: Well, why not?
9: Let's go fishing.
8: No better time.
0: Well, no.
9: Yeah.
0: And especially because the Perseid meteor showers are supposed to reach their peak tonight.
9: Yeah, it'll probably be cloudy tonight, unfortunately.
0: Well, that's okay. I saw one not last night, but the night before. Actually, on the
8: while
0: morning.
8: You were driving?
0: Coming in. Uh-huh.
8: Why are you looking at the sky?
0: I wasn't. I was looking at the road, and all of a sudden, shoo, we couldn't really miss
9: she's,
0: it. Cause
9: she's got
0: right.
9: That cruise-o-matic in that car. She doesn't have to watch the road.
0: No.
9: It just goes.
0: No, not on the road I was on. No, this is a nice little country road. But it was bright, and it was, whew. I was like, oh, man. And that this explains it, because, you know, we're in it. But tonight is supposed to be the peak night. The Perseid meteor shower reaching its peak happens as the Earth passes through the trail of debris left behind by the Swift Tuttle comet, debris that burns up on hitting the atmosphere. And best time is overnight, Wednesday into Thursday, right now, right here, when the new moon offers the dark skies. So, maybe.
8: That was very dramatic.
0: I try.
9: I'm waiting for the rest of the soap opera to start up here. What's going on?
0: Nah.
9: You dark just, skies.
0: Special tonight on PBS.
8: PBS.
0: Sorry. I'm doing an ad for Twin Cities PBS, okay. So I'm trying to get into that. I'm trying to work on that right now. But no. So anyway, if it's not too cloudy, maybe you'll see that tonight.
8: Maybe.
0: They're bright. They're really, and they're, shoo, they take a second.
9: Is that how they sound? Being out after dark.
8: Yeah.
0: Well, I go to work in the dark, so...
9: It's scary then.
8: No, it isn't. Yeah, it definitely is. Where do you fall in your family sibling tree? Youngest?
0: Well, it depends. If I'm with my sister, me and my mom, I'm the oldest. If I'm with my dad and then my stepbrother's there, who's technically my brother, then I'm the middle.
8: Okay.
0: What about you? You're the youngest, aren't you?
8: Oh, I'm by far, by 11 years.
9: Yeah.
0: Oh.
8: My sister is 13 years older. My brother is 11 years older.
0: Whoopsies.
2: Whoops.
9: Wow.
8: How'd that happen? Yeah. So this story is kind of hitting pretty close to home, at least for me.
0: Okay.
8: It says that youngest siblings often labeled as spoiled, carefree, and the family favorite. But there are now people that are saying that stereotype is quite inaccurate. Many younger children say they feel pressure to live up to expectations of being the fun, easygoing one.
0: Oh.
8: I completely relate to this.
0: Really?
8: Yes. I definitely felt growing up like I had to, like, be chill, laid back, and try to be, like, fun and funny. Yep.
0: Really?
8: Yep. So you've probably heard in the past that the youngest child gets away with everything. That's evidently.
9: That's what I always heard. Yep.
8: Yeah.
9: Yep.
8: Okay. That's kind of being categorized a little bit as a myth. The experts are saying that many of the youngest siblings don't feel spoiled at all. Mm-mm. While many may have experienced more freedom or less strict parenting, many also report feeling underestimated, dismissed, or treated like the family baby. Long into adulthood. And I totally get that as well.
0: Oh.
8: I've always felt like the baby, even at my age now. Like,
0: really?
8: I'm still the baby of the family.
0: Okay.
9: Well, yeah, the little one.
8: Yep.
0: Are there perks that come with that, though?
8: Possibly.
0: Oh.
8: There's also in this article, it says it can create some added pressure. Youngest siblings feel like they have to be the fun, easygoing peacemaker. Definitely feel that. Even when they're dealing with their own stuff. Mm-hmm.
0: Huh.
8: Others develop people-pleasing habits because they've spent years focusing on everyone else's feelings.

0: app like my family was.
1: Yeah.
0: I didn't feel like I was neglected at all. I was sure. I was spoiled for sure. It was like
1: okay.
0: Yeah.
1: Okay.
0: I was the baby of the family, almost like an only child again.
1: Sure.
0: Like that,
2: right.
0: That
1: because there was so
0: big
1: much
0: of a
1: time.
0: Span. Yeah.
1: That makes sense.
0: But the whole feeling like you need to be the peacemaker thing, like this was a little cathartic being able to read and like, oh yeah,
1: mm-hmm.
0: That fits.
1: Interesting.
0: That, yeah.
1: Stu, where are you?
2: I'm the baby.
1: You're the
2: little
1: baby.
2: One.
0: Yeah.
2: Yeah. Mm-hmm. He.
0: You feel like any of this relates to you at all? Connects to you?
2: There was enough of a span. My sister is just about 10 years older than me. My brother is 5 years older than me.
0: Okay.
1: Okay.
2: So it was like when my sister and I talk about it, she was kind of an only child, she felt, for a while.
0: Yep.
2: And by the time I came along, it was kind of like I was the only child for a while.
1: Okay. Mm-hmm. Gotcha.
2: A little bit different.
0: Yeah.
1: Okay.
0: Uh-huh.
1: Hmm.
0: But you got, I'm guessing that you felt a lot of the less strict parenting probably? Or not necessarily?
2: Folks weren't that strict all along.
1: Okay.
0: And see, I dealt
2: with... There were expectations. We were on a farm. There was an expectation. You were going to work.
0: Yep.
1: Yeah.
0: Yeah.
2: But do it.
0: Yeah. And my situation was a little bit different because my brother, my sister is 13 years older than me. My brother's 11 years older.
1: Mm-hmm.
0: And he got into all... He was a bit of a
1: wild card. Like yeah.
0: Loved the motorcycles, the four-wheeling, and
1: mm-hmm.
0: driving fast cars, that type of thing. So they had to keep their tabs on him a little bit more than worrying about...
1: He was
0: the baby of the family. He was the troublemaker. Yep. But not... I mean, not troublemaker.
1: Right.
0: But, yeah. He was the one that...
1: He ran interference.
0: In
1: like,
0: the emergency room when needed sure. stitches and that kind of thing because...
1: Okay.
0: Yeah.
1: Yeah.
0: So, yeah, there was definitely less strict for me, I'd imagine, just because they had to focus more on what he was getting into.
2: Trying to make sure he was still alive.
0: Yeah.
1: So you had to be good and fend for yourself a little bit.
0: Do you feel like there was somebody in your family that you would label as like the most spoiled, Tess?
1: No. Does that mean then maybe it was
0: that
1: me?
0: That was probably you? Yeah.
1: I don't know.
2: Must have been her.
1: I don't remember feeling like that. I just... No. It was... I feel like my mom was almost like overly tried to make sure that we both were treated equally.
0: Oh, yeah.
1: And she did that into adulthood. And my sister and I'm like, Mom, you don't have to do that. Like, we're cool. Like,
0: to the point of, okay, it's four presents for each at Christmas.
1: Yes.
0: And it's got to be like all within the same dollar range. So nobody.
1: Something like she was very, very careful about that. And like, as we got older, like, Mom, you don't have to do that. And she's like, well, I just want to make sure, Mom, we're in our 30s now. You don't have to do that. It's okay. But
0: we know you love her more.
1: Yeah, you're right.
0: It's no secret.
1: Mom, you're already in the home you chose. It's okay. You chose it. You paid for it. You're good. We're not doing... Yeah. Yeah. So.
0: Huh.
1: Anyway.
0: Well, it's interesting.
1: Yeah.
0: But, I mean, everybody, I think, wherever they fall on the family scale of youngest, oldest, in the middle, they're probably able to relate a little bit towards us in some way.
1: But you can picture some families where it's pretty obvious how it all worked out.
0: 100%. Yeah.
1: Easy to say from afar. But anywho. Well, Stu, we got to cruise this hour, but let's revisit again next hour, okay?
2: Absolutely. We'll check it out then.
1: Thank you.
0: Thank you, Stu. It's 106.7 WJJY, Brainerd, Baxter, in Manhattan Beach.
3: From ABC News. Sherry Preston. Assessing the damage in the Midwest after another brutal night of storms, wind gusts pummeled the Chicagoland area Tuesday. Carrie Horgan has lived in the suburb of Tinley Park for more than 25 years and says this summer is the worst ever for storms.
4: We're always talking about it. We've never been hit so bad. I mean, you hear about, but never so bad. There's always, every other week, there's trees down everywhere and just really bad.
3: All flights stopped at both of Chicago's two major airports, and in Ohio, one person is believed to have died in the storms. In Wisconsin's closely watched Democratic primary for governor, establishment-backed candidate David Crowley came out ahead, defeating Democratic Socialist Francesca Hong, but only by a tiny margin, says ABC's Jay O'Brien.
5: The primary was a nail-biter, Crowley only beating Hong by a few thousand votes, even as polls showed Hong with a comfortable lead. But many of the country's top progressives distanced themselves from Hong, who previously called to defund the police, and in a 2020 since-deleted social media post, wrote, "Cancel Thanksgiving," saying it promoted colonialism.

0: colonialism. She's since said her views have changed.
1: Late Senator Lindsey Graham's sister Darlene is headed to a runoff to replace her brother on the November ballot. They're still searching for survivors in Colombia, where this week's earthquake is confirmed to have killed more than 200 people. ABC's Faith Abube is there.
2: The death toll rising. At least 224 killed after that 7.4 magnitude earthquake struck Monday, toppling buildings, crippling roads, and damaging health centers in multiple cities. The president of Colombia sworn in just last Friday, saying more than 1,600 homes across the country collapsed.
1: Former Chinese Premier Xu Rongji, who helped ignite China's economic boom in the 90s and who pushed for his country to be included in the World Trade Organization, has died at the age of 97. 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
1: New York City police are touting their successful public safety campaign, including the most recent milestone, removing more than 3,000 guns from city street. NYPD Commissioner Jessica Titch says New York is safer now than it's ever been.
8: Through the first 7 months of this year, New York City recorded the fewest murders, shooting incidents, and shooting victims in recorded history. Major crime is down nearly 7% citywide, and public housing recorded its safest first 7 months since tracking began.
1: In Kansas, however, it was a deadly day. A woman and four children all found dead in a Winfield home. Also dead, the gunman, says Police Chief Robbie Long.
9: The decision was made to attempt to breach the front door just to see if they could see inside what was occurring. Immediately, the door was breached, and officers called for assistance and medical. There inside, they located six individuals deceased.
1: The suspected shooter, the husband and father of the women and children. New inflation numbers come out from the government today, and most experts expect we will see what you probably already know. Everything these days costs more.
10: Prices are still going in the wrong direction. Inflation is expected to go up at an annual rate of 3.4%. What does that mean? Prices are 3.4% higher compared to the same time last year. And that is about where we were the month before, but it is still above where you want to see in a healthy economy, which is typically closer to a 2% rate.
1: I'm Sherry Preston, ABC News.
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13: From the Brainerd Now newsroom, I'm Zach Mahoney. A 70-year-old Brainerd man died Monday afternoon in a two-vehicle collision on Business Highway 371. The Brainerd Police Department responded to the crash just after 5 o'clock in Crowing Township, just south of Brainerd. According to the report, officers determined a vehicle driven by Rodney Knowles of Brainerd was southbound on Business 371 and turning east onto Greenwood Street when it was struck by a northbound vehicle driven by 33-year-old Jesse Logland of Brainerd. A passenger in Knowles' vehicle, Paul Joseph Dolan, was pronounced deceased at the scene. Knowles transferred transported to a Brainerd hospital with significant injuries. Logan sustained minor injuries and self-transported to a Crosby hospital for treatment. The crash remains under investigation. A new policy aims to create clarity and consistency for those who lease spots in Brainerd's public parking lots downtown. The Brainerd Dispatch reported that the City Council unanimously approved a policy on August 3rd that deals with the notification of lessees of downtown events, allowable vehicle types, subletting spaces, and cancellation of lease. Brainerd City Administrator Nick Broyles told the council that questions had been raised regarding those topics. And Brainerd Public Schools has retained an independent attorney to conduct a review of the district's policies, procedures, and practices related to bullying, and community members are invited to share their experiences. Superintendent Chip Rankin announced the move at Monday's school board meeting. Following the suicide deaths of two Forest View Middle School students over the summer, the review will focus on the district's policies, procedures, and practices to identify any gaps in how bullying is handled. Centered on Forest View Middle School, it will examine how district staff understand and apply bullying policies, what training they've received, and how complaints of bullying are received, documented, and acted upon. James K. Martin of Martin Law Firm will serve as a neutral third-party investigator. Anyone with concerns about bullying who would like to speak with Martin about the district's handling can contact Forest View Principal Sheila Eller to schedule a conversation before September 15th. I'm Zach Mahoney from the Brainerd Now Newsroom.
14: Thanks, Zach. I'm Eric Grant with a look at your sports. Reigning NBA champion New York Knicks will tip off the upcoming season. Several marquee games unveiled by the league, including an opening night triple header that'll be headlined by the Knicks raising their championship banner before hosting LeBron James and the Philadelphia 76ers. Also, Christmas Day action going on. Your Minnesota Timberwolves, for the first time ever, hosting a game on Christmas Day. They will be facing the Oklahoma City Thunder. CBS Sports says Tony Romo will remain on leave from NFL on CBS and the broadcast booth following his DUI arrest last month. CBS says the situation still evolving with no timetable or final decision on Romo's future. Romo was arrested in Wisconsin on July 23rd and cited for operating while intoxicated. The network is focused on protecting its brand while allowing the legal and personal matter involving Romo to play out. CBS tapped former NFL star J.J. Watt to replace Romo alongside Jim Nantz. Green Bay Packers quarterback Jordan Love will get the start for Thursday night's preseason opener against the Pittsburgh Steelers. Head coach Matt LaFleur announcing yesterday his QB1 will get a few snaps, as he has in each of the last three preseason openers. Battle to become Minnesota's quarterback is basically all said and done. Reports are that Kyler Murray has beaten out J.J. McCarthy for the job just 2 weeks into training camp. The 29-year-old signed a one-year deal with Minnesota this offseason after playing his first seven seasons with the Arizona Cardinals. Twins topped by the Baltimore Orioles 5-2 from Target Field last night. Bailey Ober tagged with the loss. Minnesota now has dropped three of their last four. They'll look to capture today's rubber match. You'll be able to hear that on Cool 103.5. Lynx about to fire up a four-game road trip. They visit the Portland Fire tonight. Lynx winners of 12 of their last 13. Minnesota United FC continuing the League's Cup action with a 3-1 win over Aliante at Allianz Field last night. Mauricio Gonzalez scoring once, Joaquin Perea scoring twice. Loons return to regular season action when they visit Real Salt Lake on Saturday. It's been a look at your sports. I'm Eric Grant. 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
16: Could see some scattered showers this morning. Otherwise, it's becoming mostly sunny today. The high 82 and a north wind expected to blow around 5. Mostly cloudy skies develop late tonight. There could be a shower or an isolated thunderstorm. The overnight low 60. Tomorrow, it becomes partly sunny. The high near 80 with a northeast wind at 5 to 10. Partly sunny Friday as well with a high of 80 and an east wind 5 to 15.
14: And a lot of those rain showers have kind of pushed off to our east and southeast. And we'll see if anything else materializes behind those. We've got west wind at 3, fair sky right now. A little bit of sunshine here in Baxter. We're at 64.
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0: Sabrina Carpenter, 106.7 WJJY. Today's best variety. It's the Morning Mess with Eric and Tess. Thanks for having us on this morning. It is very much appreciated. 13 minutes after 7. Eric and Tess hanging on a Wednesday already.
1: Doobie-doobie-doo.
0: Doobie-doobie-doo. It's been a while since you busted that one out.
1: Stick around. There's more of where that came from.
0: Oh.
1: The Tess Taylor's Greatest Hits collection.
0: Oh. Volume 18.
1: Right. All right.
0: It is time to spin the wacky wheel of wonder.
1: Wonder we will. Okay. We're going to spin the wheel, find a game to play. And then this morning, your prize you're playing for, a $15 gift certificate to Von Hansen Meats.
0: All right.
1: Get something for the grill this weekend. If you're not into grilling, they have cases full of num-nums. You can get some, like, breakfast bakes. You can get some, like, scalloped potatoes.
0: Uh-huh.
1: Au gratin potatoes. Yeah, there's all sorts of stuff.
0: I don't think they're hidden gems anymore, but sneaky good are, like, their buns. The hot dog and hamburger buns are
1: mine. Really?
0: Oh, yeah.
1: Oh.
0: Uh-huh.
1: Did not know that.
0: Yeah. Yep.
1: See, you learn something every
0: day. Eye-opening.
1: Really?
0: Absolutely. All right, give us a call, 828-1067, if you'd like to play. First, though, we've got some rules for you.
2: 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I'm Shane Riffle, CEO at the Brainerd Family YMCA. 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
0: All right. Thank you, Shane. JJY, good morning. Who's this?
3: This is Katie and Scarlett and Aurora and Freya.
0: Whoa. Katie, Scarlett, Aurora, and...
3: Freya.
1: With an F?
3: Yes.
0: F of Freya. Okay. Well, that seems like a busy little morning.
1: Where are we off to this morning? Are we in the car?
3: We are in the car. We are on my way to drop off the kids at Papa Nana's so I can go to work for a few hours.
0: Okay. Who's driving? You are? Aw. She's multitasking. Talking and driving. That's great.
1: All righty. Well, let's spin this wheel. Find our game this morning. Oh, all right. It's time to play the MASH game. You know how this one is done, do we not?
3: Refresh our memory.
1: Mm-hmm. All right, we're going to give you a fill-in-the-blank situation, so no shouting out any answers. If we don't want to hear any answers you guys are going to give, because we have to write down what we would do, and then we're going to ask for your answer. And if you guys happen to match one of us, you guys will win the gift certificate to Von Hansen's, okay?
3: Okay.
1: All right. So let's start with this one. Let's go with... Orange blank. All right. So don't shout out your answer at this point.
0: Orange blank.
3: Maybe what do you guys think?
1: Let's turn them down. We're gonna turn you guys down so if you need to discuss, we can't hear you. So we're gonna take it down.
0: Okay.
1: Guys can discuss now and we'll give you a heads up before we're gonna turn it back up where we can hear you. So there. Okay, so now they can talk and we can't hear them.
0: I wonder if people do that to us.
1: Probably.
0: Orange blank.
1: We'll just turn it back up when the music starts. So we'll listen to those two schmoes. All right. All right. I am going to do... I think I got one.
0: Okay. I'm pretty sure I got one as well.
1: Okay. Now I'm... Wait a second. I might go on a different route here. I think I'm going to change mine.
0: You're going to change yours?
1: Yep.
0: Okay.
1: I'm going to go with a different one. I'm going on a different one. Okay.
0: Why?
1: I'm going to go with a different one. Just because I think... Just considering the crew... Okay, hold on a second now. Girl, you guys, we're going to turn our radio back up, so hopefully you have yours. We're going to turn it up here, so here we come.
0: You guys still there with us?
3: Oh, yeah. We've got ours.
1: Okay.
0: Oh, okay.
1: All right. I changed mine. I changed. No, I'm no. All right. Do you guys have yours?
4: Yeah.
1: Orange. What do you say?
4: Okay. 1, 2, 3. Orange juice.
0: Orange juice. Okay. See, I was thinking with the kids, I said orange slice.
1: Ooh. That was good.
0: Yeah, that but theirs was good. Better. That, yeah, that was...
1: Well, I originally said orange peel.
0: Yeah.
1: So that obviously was not a match. But at the last minute, what did I do?
0: Oh, you
1: I switched it to orange juice.
0: Look at that.
1: Oh, yes.
0: Oh. Way to go, girls.
1: Nicely done. Yes, first one was orange peel, and then as I was thinking, it's a car full of kids. I'm like, yeah. They're going to say orange juice.
0: I love orange juice.
3: Our second guess was orange peel as well.
1: Really? Oh, well, look at
0: that. Wow. How's bragging camp, you guys?
1: That's right.
0: Way to go.
1: Maybe it's just the mom thing. I don't know.
0: It could be.
1: It could be this, yeah. The connection. I don't know. Well, nicely done, you guys. We have a match, and therefore you have the win and the gift certificate to Von Hansen's.
3: Say thank you, girl. Thank you.
0: Oh, you guys are the cutest ever.
1: You're very welcome. All righty. Good deal.
3: Thank you.
1: Yes, you guys, awesome job. We're going to have you hang on the line for just a moment. We'll get an address. We can mail that gift certificate to you ladies, okay?
0: Yeah.
3: Thank you.
1: Yes. Yeah. You're welcome. You guys have an awesome day, okay?
3: Thank you. You too.
1: Thank you.
3: Thank you.
0: So polite.
1: I know. I love it.
0: Golly.
1: Off to the day. That's a way to start your day, huh?
0: That is good.
1: Winner, winner, chicken dinner, spread the love. There we go. Okay.
0: Winner, winner, chicken.
1: Oh, I'm glad I changed that.
0: Yeah, aren't you glad you changed it?
1: I am very glad I changed that.
0: I bet you are.
1: Aren't you glad I'm so smart?
0: depends on the morning.
1: Right.
0: It is the morning mess with Eric and Tess at 106.7 JJY.

0: Lakes Area's best variety, 106.7 WJJY. Morning Mess with Eric and Tess. 24 minutes after 7, we've seen some rain showers quickly push on through here. And maybe if our fingers are crossed, maybe we'll get a few more that kind of show up. But I don't know. Check in with Stu here in about 20 minutes to see any likelihood of that.
1: No, let's not talk about rain.
0: Why not?
1: Because we just talked to some very nice people.
0: I know. They were wonderful.
1: Scarlett, Freya, Aurora. Hi, girls. It was just...
0: Hello.
1: They just made a sunny day.
0: Yeah, very cheerful.
1: I know.
0: Pleasant.
1: Yeah.
0: Yeah.
1: So, thanks, girls. Thanks, Katie, for calling in and playing our game this morning. That was fun.
0: Breath of fresh air.
1: Yeah. And we need all the fresh air around here we can get.
0: We do.
1: We do.
0: Not to be confused with air fresheners.
1: Right.
0: Which we have way too many of.
1: Oh, yeah.
0: But,
1: well, there's a reason for that, too. All right, forecast details are all the way
0: We're going to crack a window. It's JJY.
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1: Still possibly those scattered showers as they push away, but we are making way for a mostly sunny afternoon. Today's high near 82, north breeze, roughly 5 miles per hour. Mostly cloudy overnight, redevelopment of showers, maybe a thunderstorm, low of 60. Perseid media showers, might not be able to see them here tonight. Partly sunny tomorrow, though, up to 80. Northeast breeze at 5 to 10. Partly sunny Friday, too, with a high near 80. East wind, 5 to 15.
0: Yeah, we're clearing. We've got some sunshine now. West wind at 3 temperature. We're sitting at 66 currently.
1: Okay. JJY cash call, $565.99. Do you have that written down?
0: I do.
1: Okay.
0: I can't win it, though.
1: If you don't, you might want to grab a writing utensil and write that down. $565.99. That's the amount that's in there. 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
0: All right, music now from Dominic Fike. Here's Baby Doll. It's Lakes Area's Best Variety in the Morning Mass with Eric and Tessa, JJY.

0: mention the new Radicals, new edition of the Game of Love. 106.7 WJJY, Lakes Area's best variety. Eric and Tess in the morning mess, and joined by Mr. Jeff Obricki now from Tanner Motors. Hey, Jeff.
1: Yeah, hey, good morning, guys. How are you doing?
2: Doing all right.
0: Doing it, yeah. How about you?
1: Well, I'm doing okay. I'll tell you, you know, top of last hour, you were talking about birth order.
0: Yeah.
1: And, you know, with in my family, I was number four, so kind of in a herd of seven kids, so it's kind of in the middle there. But, you know, I was first when it came to coloring outside the lines. You know, all my siblings were absolute saints, and I was like your brother, Eric, requiring a little more work on my mother's part. So, you know, yeah. So
0: something's never changed, huh?
1: Back to school is right around the corner.
0: Yeah.
1: Mm-hmm. And it may be you may be in the market for a vehicle that can do it all, and Tanner Motors should be your next stop. 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But again, as always, get out here, 620 West Washington Street in Brainerd. We're here till 7 o'clock, and I think that's a van you're going to want to drive and fall in love with.
0: Well, it's only fair, you know, if the kids get the new shoes and the new clothes for, you know, the start of the school year, maybe mom or dad should get a new vehicle.
1: Yeah.
2: I think that sounds great.
1: That's a good one to check out. So.
2: Yeah.
0: All right.
1: Have a good one, guys.
0: You Thanks a lot,
1: too.
0: Jeff.
2: Jeff Obricki at Tanner Motors in Brainerd.
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0: One Direction, 106.7 WJJY. Today's best variety morning mess. Eric and Tess, we head in one direction. That is forward.
1: That is forward. Straight to the weather center.
0: Oh.
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0: And we've got JJY meteorologist Stu Muck, kind enough to rejoin the show. Hi, Stu.
8: Hello there. How are you doing now?
1: Good, Bish.
0: Sure.
1: Yeah, okay.
8: Okay.
0: Did that answer your question?
1: Did we clear that
8: sure.
1: up?
8: Sure.
1: Uh-huh.
0: How about you?
8: Oh, dandy.
0: Yeah?
1: Good stuff.
8: Yeah.
0: Okay. You got one foot out the door ready to go to breakfast?
8: Pretty much.
0: Okay.
1: Good. Nice. All right. Well, let's get to the details of the forecast so we can get you on your merry little way.
8: Oh, now you're thinking.
1: Mm-hmm. Try. I let's try to talk do it about, once a day.
8: Yeah. Let's talk about a, you know, nice day. We had a little rain move through some sprinkles. That's off to our east and clearing away, dissipating as the morning has rolled on. So we don't expect there's going to be that much more to talk about. A front still stationary south, Nebraska, Iowa, northern Illinois. That's where there's some rain. Nebraska, eastern and western and southern parts of Iowa into Illinois. Nothing much in Minnesota anymore. Some sprinkles to our east, all dissipating. I expect that front to wave north and south, just off to our south today. That's why there's also a very slight chance toward this evening that we could see an isolated shower or a thunderstorm, a very small possibility. Keep your fingers crossed for some rain. It would be great. Temperatures still at that normal and above normal level today and tomorrow. A little cooler than normal as we look toward the weekend. But by the weekend, as things start changing in the atmosphere, that front will still be waving to our south in a big upper level system that's been all over the Four Corners area here for several days. Is going to break loose and start traveling east. That may lead to a precipitation chance late Friday night, maybe a little more likely into Saturday. Some rain will be seen around here. Could actually measure up, maybe up to a quarter inch or more. We'll watch that one develop as we push toward the end of the week. But today, I expect we're in for mostly sunny skies. A few more clouds again late in the day. A high at about 82, as winds will be from the north at 5. Mostly cloudy, that small chance of a scattered shower or very isolated storm this evening into the night. The overnight low 60 with the northeast wind at 5. Partly sunny on Thursday, about 80 with the northeast breeze. And partly sunny Friday, about 80. East winds 5 to 15. Sun breaking through, we're at 66. The winds are calm. The barometer, a little unsteady, has dropped again, 29.87. There's a major fish feeding period, 11:45 to 1:45, and a minor tonight, 6 till 7.
0: Yeah.
1: Oh, yeah. Good stuff.
0: Uh-huh.
8: Uh-huh.
1: Stew.
0: What do we...
1: We got the food.
0: Ooh.
1: The food. Minnesota State Fair has announced their 36 official new foods.
0: 36 new foods?
1: Yep. 9 new food vendors this year, adding to the expansive menu at our great Minnesota get-together. 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
0: Oh, my gosh.
1: At nearly 300 concession locations throughout the fairgrounds at the upcoming fair, which is just weeks away.
0: Yeah.
1: I just started going through the list, of course.
0: Okay.
1: Then I just, you know, we can take days to go through
0: this.
1: Yeah,
0: we sure could.
1: The pickle pie. The pickle lovers, which, by the way, I think the Whiffelmeyer Pickle Fest is going on up in Pine River this weekend.
0: Oh, okay, yeah.
1: If you like pickles. But pickle pie, it's a pie crust filled with a blend of chopped pickles, pickle juice, and cream cheese. It is then topped with homemade savory whipped frosting made with ranch and Cholula hot sauce, which don't get me going on that Cholula. Garnished with gherkin and a sprinkle of dill. And you can find that at Lulu's Public House on the West End Market, south of the Schilling Amphitheater.
0: I get what they're going with here, making it a vegetarian option.
1: Yeah.
0: But really.
1: That's a lot of pickle.
0: Let's toss some ham or some...
1: You could do that, maybe.
0: Salami in there as well.
1: Yeah.
0: I think... Yeah.
1: It sounds like it's one of the, you know, Minnesota sushi pickle rolls just waiting to happen.
0: Kind of, yeah.
1: Ham in there. Yep.
0: One thing that I've been seeing so much on social media over the last couple of years are the corn ribs.
1: Corn ribs?
0: The corn ribs.
1: Okay.
0: You're basically cutting an ear of corn in half and then quartering it. And then you kind of roast them or grill them. Mm-hmm. And then you eat them kind of like a rib.
1: Oh, really?
0: Well, you don't eat the cob necessarily. Yeah, the cob is the bone of the rib. Yeah. Cracklin' corn ribs are available at the Blue Barn. They're dipped in tempura batter, then fried, brushed with seasoned butter, topped with bacon, ranch, green onion, and candied jalapenos, served on a bed of pork rinds.
1: Oh.
0: That seems a little excessive that you need to put pork rinds in there.
8: Out there.
1: Are the pork rinds like the chips kind of like deep fried puffy nasty things?
8: Yeah, they wouldn't have real because, you know.
1: Right.
0: Yeah.
1: How about the French, is it Chonut Sundae? It's Bridgman's Salted Caramel Espresso Ice Cream piled atop a show pastry donut, whatever that is, filled with milk chocolate mousse and topped with dark chocolate fondant icing and chocolate curls. And then it's finished with a caramel drizzle, whipped cream, and a cherry.
0: That's all you know.
1: Bridgman's Ice Cream. That's where you find that.
0: Yeah. See, the Surf and Turf Burger is available. Lobster tossed in garlic or butter stacked on a 3rd-pound seasoned grilled beef patty. Top that off with pepper jack cheese, homemade chipotle mayo on a brioche bun with a lemon wedge.
1: Of course. Stu, how does that sound?
8: That'll work.
1: Yeah, I was going to say. That sounds like something you might try.
0: I would think maybe there should be an extra side of garlic or butter to dip the whole thing in.
8: Well, probably needs it, you know.
0: Yeah.
1: Would you put like...
0: Sounds a little messy, but sounds delicious as well.
1: Love the name of this one. The Butterbrew Mustache Pretzel. So it's a handmade soft pretzel dough, and it's rolled in the shape of a mustache for whatever reason and baked. Then it's coated in melted butter.
0: Yeah.
1: And then tossed in a butter brew sugar mixture flavored with caramel, vanilla, and butterscotch.
0: Ooh.
1: And then it's served with a side of vanilla soft serve dip. So
0: yeah.
1: That might work.
0: That's not bad at all.
1: Blue Moon Dine-In Theater.
0: Uh-huh. Also noticed on one of the ever popular sandwiches over the last year or so, the Chopped Italian. The walking chopped Italian grinder will be available at Mancini's Alfresco. It's their chopped Italian grinder sandwich style, a blend of sliced salami, pepperoncinis, green olives, artichokes, roasted red peppers, fresh mozzarella pearls, tossed in Italian dressing, layered over the Dutch crunch, Parmesan and garlic kettle chips.
1: There they are.
0: Served with a chili aioli.
9: Oh, wow.
0: Okay.
9: Okay.
0: The walking chopped Italian grinder.
9: Wow.
0: Yeah.
9: Okay, what else is on here? Honey brisket battered potatoes.
0: Ooh.
8: Ooh.
0: Yes.
9: Deep fried Australian battered potatoes topped with beef brisket, smothered in nacho cheese and drizzled with hot honey.
0: Oh my.
9: Nacho cheese and hot honey. I don't know. That.
0: Got to give it a try if you're down there.
9: Yeah. Oh, hey. Here's an interesting one.
0: Yeah.
9: You got your corn dog. You got your Pronto Pup, then you got your Hmong Corn Dog, which is a pork Hmong sausage flavored with ginger, garlic, fish sauce, chili, and lemongrass, made in collaboration with Kramerchuk's, whatever that is.
0: Yeah.
9: Skewered, dipped in cornmeal batter and fried, and served.

0: sausage and a porchetta Italian sausage with a pickle aioli.
1: Well.
0: Yeah.
2: That's it. The sausage sisters and me.
0: Yeah. Careful.
2: Oh, right. What else is on here?
0: Oh, for the sweet tooth, there's the strawberry ubi sundae tart.
2: Ooh.
0: That's a swirled strawberry and ubi marshmallow cream mixed with chocolate chips, chilled and scooped into a fudge-filled, gluten-friendly shortbread crust.
2: Oh.
0: Top that with whipped cream, strawberry sauce, and edible glitter sprinkles.
2: Does that mean I'll have glitter all over my face all day?
0: Uh-huh. Yeah.
2: A bucket of chicharrones. Freshly deep fried chicharrones, which are pork rinds.
0: Yeah.
2: Sprinkled with chili pepper and lime seasoning, served with a trio of dipping sauces, hot sauce, creamy chipotle sauce, and chamoy. Oh, okay. That's at San Felipe Tacos. That's going to get your taste buds flying.
0: Yeah. We got the apple donut ham grinder.
2: What?
0: That's the first kiss apple. From Pleasant Valley Orchard, sliced into rings. They're battered, deep fried, tossed in cinnamon sugar. And then it's stacked with sliced, uncured ham. Dressed arugula, drizzled with some hot honey. Served with some ricotta spread on a toasted hoagie roll. What? That's at the Farmers Union Coffee Shop.
2: Okay.
0: The Apple Donut Ham Grinder.
1: Yum.
2: Here's one for you. You'll find it at the Cora and Mila's cookie dough. Brandy Old Fashioned cookie dough.
0: Oh.
2: Edible cookie dough infused with non-alcoholic brandy flavor and combined with orange zest, cinnamon, dark chocolate chips, and tart dried cherries. Served on a stick, mind you, hand-dipped in brandy-flavored bittersweet chocolate and rolled in Biscoff cookie crumbs. You know, Biscoff, the ones that are served on airplanes.
0: Uh-huh.
2: There
0: boy,
2: are some...
0: Oh boy.
2: Really?
0: Okay, here's a questionable one.
2: Uh-oh.
0: The dill with it cookie. It's white chocolate chips, finely chopped dill pickles, and fresh dill baked into a cookie.
2: No.
0: Finished with a sprinkle of sugar and sea salt.
2: Oh.
0: I don't know about that one. I mean, it would be one of those, if somebody else had them and offered me one, I'd try it, but I probably wouldn't buy it.
2: Pay for a full one.
0: Yeah.
2: I see what you're saying.
0: Pumpkin bar funnel cake. That sounds great. Real pumpkin, cinnamon, sugar, vanilla blended with original funnel cake batter. Deep fried. Then you melt butter. Top it with some homemade cinnamon cream cheese frosting. Yup.
1: Yum.
2: Okay, guys. We got to stop. Because I might be getting hungry. Or gaggy. I can't tell which.
1: It's all hungry.
2: Okay. Well.
0: The Great Minnesota Feed Bag coming
2: soon. That's right. Check it out. MinnesotaStateFair.com. Stu, we got to go. We'll talk to you tomorrow.
1: Oh, all right. We'll see you then.
2: Okay.
0: It's 106.7 WJJY, Brainerd, Baxter, and Pillager.
3: From ABC News, I'm Sherry Preston. New numbers out this morning from the government showing inflation is about where most analysts thought it would be. Prices up another 3.4% in July from a year ago. Numbers, once again, affected by the war, says ABC's Elizabeth Schulze.
4: When you kind of dig into the details here, there are still a big impact from higher oil prices showing up with the price of gas, which is up more than 20% over the past year. You see it trickling into airfares, also up more than 20%. You do see those kind of ripple effects of higher oil prices to transportation services.
3: Another set of primaries laying a path forward for the November midterms. In the Wisconsin governor's race, Democratic Socialist Francesca Hong almost won. Almost. She lost, though, to establishment Milwaukee Democrat David Crowley. Here's ABC's Jay O'Brien.
5: The state party chair calling for Democrats to come together, writing, tonight Wisconsinites made their choice, and tomorrow Democrats will unite around David Crowley. The primary was a nail-biter, Crowley only beating Hong by a few thousand votes, even as polls showed Hong with a comfortable lead. Crowley, the Milwaukee County executive, will now face off against Republican Congressman Tom Tiffany, endorsed by President Trump.
3: The founder of MyPillow, Mike Lindell, says there's no way he could have been ahead in the polls in the Minnesota governor's race by 9 points and then lose in his GOP primary. He also denies President Trump lost the 2020 election. Former Marine Robert Gilman touching down on U.S. soil overnight.
6: His family said after years of horrible treatment in the Russian prison, he became essentially catatonic, unable to eat or respond, and suffering from a severe bout of pneumonia. President Trump posting on social media, he

0: had spoken to Russia's President Putin, and soon afterward, Gilman was given a pardon on humanitarian grounds.
1: ABC's Martha Raddatz, 224 dead, 3,000 missing in the Colombian earthquake. This is ABC News.
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1: High winds, heavy rainfall, and power outages all across the Midwest, says ABC's Sophie Flay.
3: Blinding rain, making driving treacherous. In the Chicago area, winds topping 90 miles per hour. Multiple tornadoes touching down. The storm's also hammering Indiana. The downpours triggering flash flooding, washing out roads and leaving drivers stranded. Across the storm zone, hundreds of thousands of customers left without power. The outages expected to last for days in some areas.
1: We're learning more about the upcoming trial of accused CEO killer Luigi Mangione. After a pretrial hearing yesterday, the judge said the jurors would be kept anonymous to avoid harassment, intimidation, or outside influence. Defense lawyers and prosecutors are now working out a questionnaire for potential jurors. If you're in certain parts of the world today, you'll get a treat of a total eclipse of the sun. ABC's Maggie Rooley's in one of those places, Iceland.
4: People will see that rare moment when the moon aligns perfectly with the sun, casting a shadow over the Earth. Starting in northern Russia, the solar eclipse will pass over a mostly uninhabited area of Greenland, crossing directly over the western edge of Iceland before making its way to Spain and Portugal just before sunset.
1: That's not the only cool planetary thing, though. This morning, there was also a parade of planets that let people see Mercury, Jupiter, Mars, and Saturn without any assistance. Adding a telescope would let you see Uranus and Neptune. Sherry Preston, ABC News.
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10: From the Brainerd Now newsroom, I'm Zach Mahoney. Amy Klobuchar has won the DFL's nomination for Minnesota governor. Klobuchar coasted a victory over several little-known challengers in yesterday's Democratic primary. She's the first woman to win the party's nomination for the office. Klobuchar says her general election campaign will focus on affordability, government accountability, and fighting fraud. Meanwhile, Minnesota Republicans are choosing State House Speaker Lisa Daymuth for governor over Trump-backed Mike Lindell. The House Speaker won the Republican nomination yesterday despite lacking Trump's endorsement. Daymuth is the first woman to win the state GOP nomination and the first black woman nominated by a major party in Minnesota. She will face DFL nominee Amy Klobuchar in a matchup that guarantees Minnesota will elect its first woman governor. Lindell refused to concede after the race was called and questioned the results. Lieutenant Governor Peggy Flanagan defeating Representative Angie Craig in the Democratic Senate primary. Flanagan ran as an unabashed progressive who criticized corporate influence in politics to defeat the better-funded moderate Craig. Flanagan supports Medicare for All and refused corporate PAC money. If she wins the general election, she will become the first Native American woman elected to the U.S. Senate. Flanagan will face Republican nominee Michelle Tafoya in November. And the number of first-time filings for unemployment are decreasing across Minnesota. That's according to the U.S. Department of Labor, which says for the week ending August 1st, there were more than 3,300 first-time filings in the state, which is lower than the week prior. Nationally, the number of filings increased compared to the week prior. I'm Zach Mahoney from the Brainerd Now Newsroom.
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13: Miraculously, all 11 souls walked away with their lives after a seaplane both crashed and caught fire in the Puget Sound. Operator Kenmore Air said in a statement that one of its planes, a de Havilland DHC-3 Otter, was en route out of Seattle with 10 passengers and a pilot when an accident saw the seaplane go down at 5:15 p.m. local time last Thursday. Going down on the water, the plane also caught fire and had already sunk in the frigid water by the time the U.S. Coast Guard and first responders arrived on the scene. Again, as if by a miracle, all 11 on board were rescued alive, some having sustained injuries and broken bones, lacerations, and head injuries. The pilot probably did a really good job to set it down gently enough to give everybody a chance, Coast Guard Lieutenant Commander Marshall Burt told CBS Evening News. A lot of things went right to get everybody out of that plane. Three air ambulances arrived to rush the injured, including one who was in critical condition, to safety. The cause of the incident is yet unknown. Recovery of the plane was undertaken in the days after the crash for a full investigation. Flight radar shows the seaplane making a 180-degree turn toward Sushil Island in the Puget Sound after passing it, perhaps seeking to make an emergency landing. Out of respect for those involved, we will not speculate regarding the cause of the accident, Kenmore Air CEO David Gudgel said, adding that the carrier is fully cooperating with the investigation authorities and will continue providing verified information as it becomes available. Eyewitnesses report that the plane was wobbling in the air not far from the surface of the water before making impact, the fire igniting afterward. That's your happy headline here on this Wednesday morning. Forecast coming up here in just a moment. First, though, Eric Grant in with his sports shorts.
11: Thank you. CBS Sports saying Tony Romo will remain on leave from the NFL on CBS broadcast booth following his DUI arrest last month. CBS says the situation, while still evolving, they have no timetable or final decision on Romo's future. J.J. Watt replacing Romo alongside legendary play-by-play announcer Jim Nance in the broadcast booth. Green Bay Packers quarterback Jordan Love will get the start for tomorrow night's preseason opener against the Pittsburgh Steelers. Love will get that start as he has in each of the last three preseason openers. Reigning NBA champion New York Knicks will tip off the upcoming season. Several marquee games unveiled by the league yesterday, including opening night triple header that will be headlined by the Knicks raising their championship banner before they host LeBron James and the Philadelphia 76ers. T-Wolves making the Christmas Day schedule hosting the Oklahoma City Thunder. Twins topped by the Orioles 5-2 at Target Field. Bailey Obertagged with the loss. Minnesota now, they've dropped three of their last four. They'll look to capture today's rubber match. That game on Cool 103.5. The Vikings, they've got their week one starting quarterback. Yep, QB1 will be Kyler Murray. He's beaten out J.J. McCarthy for the job just a couple weeks into training camp. 29-year-old signed a one-year deal with Minnesota this offseason after playing the first 7 years of his NFL career with the Arizona Cardinals. Minnesota United FC continuing the League Cup play with a 3-1 win over Aliante at Allianz Field last night. Mauricio Gonzalez scoring once, Joaquin Perea two goals. Loons return to regular season action when they visit Real Salt Lake on Saturday. The Minnesota Lynx about to begin a four-game road trip. They visit the Portland Fire tonight. Lynx on fire as they have won 12 of their last 13. It's been a look at your sports. I'm Eric Grant. 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
15: Liberty. After some morning rain, expect to see more mostly sunny skies redevelop. Today's high at 82. Our winds become north at 5. Mostly cloudy. There may be a shower, a very isolated thunderstorm this evening, just into the night. Down to 60. Northeast winds at 5. Partly sunny Thursday, about 80 with a northeast breeze. Partly sunny on Friday, again about 80 with an east wind up to 5 to 15. I'm JJY meteorologist Stu Mock.
11: Thank you, Stu. We've got some morning sunshine. Winds are calm and we're at 68.
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0: Olivia Rodrigo, 106.7 WJJY, Lakes Area's best variety. Morning Mass with Eric and Tess, 16 minutes after 8, a couple away from trying to give away a bunch of money. $565.99 is what we have in the JJY Cash Call Jackpot. We'll do that call in just a couple of minutes and try to get somebody here a little bit of money in the Lakes Area. Right now, though, we want to talk about Cross Lake Heating and Cooling. Whether you want to make sure that your air conditioner might be running still for some warmer days that we hopefully will still have, or if you're really getting ready for the next season and want to get the furnace looked at, they can definitely do that. They do anything and everything, heating, cooling, plumbing. They take care of it all.
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0: Okay, here it is. Cash call time.
1: Okay, $565.99. Coming to the phones right now. Are you ready? Are you ready?
0: We got to.
1: $565.99. Okay. Trying to sound like Logan, our resident auctioneer.
0: Auctioneer?
1: Yeah. It doesn't work.
0: $1, $2, $2, $3. Got to be better, better, better. No. One Republic.
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0: 106.7 WJJY, the Lakes Area's best variety. One Republic, need your love. 24 minutes past 8 o'clock. It's the Morning Mess with Eric and Tess.
1: Yeah. Should we give it a try here? This is kind of on the fly. We made the cash call, and here is kind of what it sounded like. Or did it not?
2: Taylor from 106.7 WJJY in Baxter. Call's being recorded. We are calling to do a cash call. And by that laugh, it sounds like you're familiar with the cash call.
3: Yes. You won't believe this, Eric. I was driving to work.
1: Uh-huh.
3: And I was listening, but I didn't hear the actual cost.
1: Oh,
0: no. This is not.
3: And I was like, hopefully they repeat it before I get to work.
1: Oh, that's not how this is supposed to work.
0: No.
1: You're supposed to know. Supposed to know it.
0: Did you hear it last night?
3: Well, I know, yeah, the other day.
0: Did you hear it?
3: No, I heard it on Monday morning. So if I add up all the missed ones, maybe I can come to it.
1: Give it a shot. Yes. Please do.
3: Okay. Hold on 1 second. I'm going to use my calculator.
1: Okay. Good thinking.
3: Do you want to know why I answered? I thought I'd never answer you guys.
1: Yeah.
3: Because it wouldn't come up as something, but it came up as maybe Eric. So I was like, oh, I'm going to pick this up.
0: Because when it says leave your name, I said Tess Taylor and Eric Grant. And it said, thank you, Eric. Hold one moment. I'm like, okay, we'll take that.
3: Yeah, so it said maybe Eric. So I'm like, I'm going to actually pick this one up.
0: Oh, okay.
3: Let's see. All right. I am going to guess. $554.45.
1: Oh,
0: that's a good guess. But
1: it's a really good guess.
0: We were at $565.99.
3: Oh no! I was close.
1: You were pretty close. Yeah, absolutely.
0: Well, here's the deal. We'll put your name back in. We won't take you out because we just leave it in. Once you've registered, you're in it, you know? So we will put you back in, and we could call you again sometime. We've been known to call people more than once, okay?
3: Awesome. I'm going to listen every day, just like I do already.
1: Nice. All right. Thank you so much. We appreciate that.
0: Thanks, Holly. Have a good day, okay?
3: Yep.
0: Okay.
3: You too.
0: Thank you.
3: Bye-bye.
0: Bye-bye. Well, that's how it went down, friends.
1: Yep, cell phone call
0: mm-hmm.
1: to a number registered in Aiken. So, A, it pays to register your cell phone number at 1067WJJY.com and
0: mm-hmm.
1: also pays to listen right. So you get that amount.
0: Yeah.
1: So when we do call you, you know the exact amount.
0: Yeah. Yep, doggone it. All right, hate it when it's so close like that. If she listens, you know, she gets
1: it.
0: Poo. All right. Anyway, more money going in for midday. 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So $568.45 is now the amount you'll need to know. $568.45 for your midday call. And again, cash calls are brought to you today by W.W. 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
1: And that forecast for Cushing, Bentonville, all the Brainerd Lakes area.
0: We're looking at mostly sunny skies developing here with a high today of 82, north wind at 5. Mostly cloudy skies redevelop tonight and could see some showers or might even hear some late night thunder. The low 60. Thursday, expect a partly sunny sky with a high of 80. Winds northeast at 5 to 10 and partly sunny Friday as well with a high of 80. East winds 5 to 15.
1: Winds are calm right now. We are warming up. We're at 69.
0: Totally useless trivia is on its way. That means another prize will be given out, we hope. It's coming up after music from Jordan Sparks at JJY.

0: Tattoo from Jordan Sparks, 106.7 WJJY. Today's Best Variety Morning Mess with Eric and Tess. And we're in the thick of it here, 25 minutes before 9 o'clock.
1: Okay, I just, I did it.
0: What'd you do?
1: I signed up for the Got Plans event.
0: Okay.
1: Go to crowwingenergized.org. Click on the events on the left side of the page. But, you know, if you're talking about your, you know, your directives and your that kind of thing and you're my age and maybe...
0: Not there yet.
1: Haven't... Well, you're not too young. You have to be 18-year-old to do this. And you've got kids. And if you, you know, want to get going on those things, it's a free community event centered around advanced care planning. They have experts that will be there who know about healthcare directives and estate planning.
0: Yeah.
1: 18 and older, welcome. Never too early to get planning. Crowingenergized.org. Click on the events and classes and get yourself registered. It's coming up on Saturday, October 3rd. Mm-hmm. But the registration is now open. And I know people who have taken the class a couple of times and they say every time they go, they learn something new. Okay. So even if you've taken it before, you might want to take it again. No cost. There's like, they'll give you a little light breakfast refreshments kind of thing while you're there. And it's over at CLC on the 3rd.
0: And it's one of those things that don't, you know, talk yourself out of doing it because you think, oh, I'm too young. I don't need to worry about that. Because, I mean, you don't ever want to be in that spot. You don't ever want to think that that's going to be something that needs to be executed.
1: Yeah.
0: But if you don't have it in place, it just causes a lot of headaches for other people.
1: And I just lost another friend who was 50 years old to a heart attack this past weekend, and I'm blown away. And I'm like, okay, you know what? It could happen to any of us any day, and we think too young, and it's not. It could happen any day. So, you know, I got a kid, and I need to make sure that she's taken care of. So, no messing around. Just take the day in class and set yourself up and make sure that, you know, it's not just about you. It's about the ones that are left behind. So,
0: again, that info is over at 1067wjjy.com. Just click on community and you'll find that info there.
1: Yep.
2: And now another useless fact.
0: It is time to play Totally Useless Trivia. Got to trip over to the Pizza Ranch that could be yours.
1: Mm-hmm.
0: Ooh, the salad bar, the pizza, the chicken, the desserts, all the things.
1: The pizza.
0: The chicken. The chicken.
1: Pizza.
0: Chicken.
1: Salad bar. Dessert pizza.
0: Chicken.
1: Okay. 828-1067 is the phone number to call if you want to take a guess. After we ask the question, we'll take the calls. And we can't do any of it till we play the rules, so there's that.
0: Well, rules are rules, and here they are.
3: Hi, I'm Kelsey Hopps, Crow Wing County Attorney. Here are the rules for today's contest on the Morning Mess with Eric and Tess. One win per household per month. When you win, they will mail your prize to you. So please stay on the line after the game so they can get your address. And please, please turn down your radio when you call. Make sure to follow these rules, because unless I work with you, I really don't want to see you in court.
0: Mm-hmm. Okay.
1: Okay.
0: Here's the question. Just under half of all men surveyed said they keep this in their cars and trucks at all times. What is it? Just under half of all men surveyed said they keep this in their cars and trucks at all times. Caller number one.
1: Okay.
4: Hi.
0: Hi. You have a guess for us?
4: Can I hear the question?
0: You can. Just under half of all men surveyed said they keep this in their cars and trucks at all times. What is it?
4: A toothpick.
0: Toothpick.
1: That's a good answer.
0: It's a really good answer. Never know when you're going to need one of those. It is not toothpick, though. Appreciate the call. It's a good answer.
1: I found where my boyfriend stashes his toothpicks in my vehicle.
0: Visor?
1: No. In the little handle on the driver, on the passenger side.
0: Oh.
1: I went to clean out my car, and I'm like, what is this?
0: They're all just shoved. It's not a bad spot.
1: Couldn't see him from my driver's side.
0: Right.
1: Nice job.
0: Uh-huh. Okay. Caller number two.
5: Good morning. How about jumper cables?
0: Jumper cables.
1: Smart.
0: Another great guess. Not jumper cables, though. No.
1: Thank you.
0: Keep on trying. 218-828-1067. Just under half of all men surveyed said they keep this in their cars and trucks at all times. Caller number three. Nope. Ooh. Okay.
1: Just under half.
0: Just under half.
1: Huh.
0: Yeah. Okay. New caller three.
6: Yeah, good morning.
0: Good morning.
6: Would it be cologne by chance?
0: Cologne.
1: Cologne.
0: It's a really good guess. Got some in my vehicle. It is not cologne, though.
1: You keep cologne, your high karate
6: okay,
1: up in
6: okay,
1: the...
6: Okay, thank you.
0: Yeah,
1: thank
0: thanks.
1: You. In
0: yeah.
1: the...
0: The brute.
1: The brute, huh? It's not the axe body
0: no,
1: spray?
0: No, I've moved on from the axe.
1: Oh,
0: I'm too,
1: okay.
0: Too long in the tooth to wear the axe.
1: Now you got the Old Spice.
0: Right.
1: Nice.
0: Okay. Caller number four, good morning.
7: Good morning.
0: You have a guess?
7: I believe it's a spare set of clothes.
0: A spare set of clothes.
1: So smart.
0: It is not a spare set of clothes, though, but that's a really good idea.
1: Uh-huh.
0: Yeah.
1: It is.
0: No,
1: the older you get, the better idea it's to have that.
0: I'm going to have a whole vehicle full of great ideas here.
1: Yeah, right.
0: Things to put in my vehicle when we're done. Just under half of all men surveyed said they keep this in their cars and trucks at all times. What is it, caller five?
8: It's a tool kit.
0: A tool kit.
1: Of course.
0: It's not a tool kit. Yeah. No, not a tool kit. Another really good guess, but that's not the answer we're looking for this morning. Keep on calling in here, 828-1067 on to caller six.
9: Is it a flashlight?
0: A flashlight. It is not a flashlight either. No, not a flashlight.
1: These are all things
0: everybody,
1: you should.
0: Yeah, almost everybody has the flashlight, at least on their phones now for the most part, I suppose.
1: Mm-hmm.
0: But yeah. Caller number seven.
10: Is it cologne or aftershave?
0: It is not cologne or aftershave. No, thanks for the call. Just under half of all men surveyed said they keep this in their cars and trucks at all times. Caller number eight.
11: How about toilet paper?
0: Toilet paper.
1: Big old roll of TP.
0: You got it.
1: Yes.
0: Yes, it is. A roll of toilet paper.
1: Just under half. Keep a roll of toilet paper. Eric?
0: What?
1: You keep the cologne.
0: I do not have toilet paper in my car.
1: No?
0: No.
1: Who's this, by the way?
0: Who is this?
11: This is David.
0: Well, David?
1: David?
0: Got a couple of rolls hanging out in there?
1: You can tell us.
11: I do, yep.
0: You do?
11: Yep, each vehicle's got one. Yes, they do.
0: Interesting.
1: I'm not going to ask any further questions. Well, I have no further questions, Your Honor. I'm going to sit
0: you
1: down.
0: You never know.
1: Never know
11: right.
1: What?
0: When Taco Bell hits you the wrong way?
1: Really?
0: I don't know.
1: Oh, God.
11: Yep.
0: Sure.
1: I'll just let you two carry on this
0: conversation. You want to be sitting there on the side of the road with...
1: I don't want to be sitting there on the side of the road doing anything.
0: Well,
1: thank you very much.
0: You know, but if you're in a pinch.
1: You pinch it off is
0: well,
1: what you do.
0: Well, if you
1: oh
0: can't.
1: God, did I just say that?
0: Yes, you did. I'm glad I didn't. I was thinking it, but I didn't say it. Uh-huh. Yeah, this is.
1: Oh, my God.
0: This is going down way too far.
1: That's
0: but,
1: when things come out too quickly out of my mouth, and I don't think before I speak sometimes. I'm so sorry. I'd like to apologize.
0: Yep.
1: Oh, Your Honor.
0: Uh-huh, as you should. All right, well, yeah, roll of toilet paper. And again, that's not anything to cross my mind, but I definitely feel like that might be something to add to the old kit in the back of the vehicle along with it. Do you have a change of clothes in your vehicles as well?
11: I do not, no.
0: Okay, yeah.
1: Okay.
0: But the toilet paper he's got.
1: Maybe you like a roll of paper towels in case you need, you know, to
0: wipe
1: up.
0: Well, that would do, too.
1: Soda or something, but toilet paper, that's pretty specific.
0: Yeah. Glove box full of napkins. Got that.
1: Got that. That's for blowing your nose or, you know, cleaning up something that spills. But toilet paper is pretty specific, boys.
0: It is.
1: Just
0: yeah.
1: Say it. I don't want to.
0: You'll have to ask the...
1: I'm not asking any further questions, Your Honor.
0: No,
1: I've said this already.
0: You've got an individual that you need to ask if he's got a role in his vehicle.
1: You're right. I do.
0: Yeah. Because what if the tables turn and one day you need that and he's got it in his vehicle?
1: I will not need that.
0: It's not
1: going to
0: be so funny. Okay.
1: Because if I'm in a condition where I ever might need that, I'm not going. Well, I'm not going in the car.
0: You might not have any say whether you're going or not.
1: Oh, God.
0: And then you're going to be happy that there was toilet paper there.
1: You might be right.
0: Yeah. We are going to end this conversation.
1: We are.
0: You wouldn't mind just holding on 1 second. We'll get your info here so we can get that certificate to Pizza Ranch.
1: David,
0: mailed
1: thank
0: out to you.
1: You,
0: David. All right?
11: Yes, sounds good. Thank you.
0: Oh, yeah.
1: Thank you.
0: Sounds
1: really
0: great. Like a roll of toilet paper in your vehicle.
1: Uh-huh.
0: Great idea.
1: There are so many great ideas that come out of this show. Sometimes it's actually amazing.
0: Uh-huh. I would say
1: that's why we have such a wide listener base.
0: Yeah.
1: Yeah. Okay.
0: I would say that ranks up there as a, you know, on the top of the list of things you need in your vehicle.
1: Mm-hmm.
0: No?
1: Mm.
0: All right.
1: Okay.
0: Do need your weather and a lost classic. That's coming up next at WJJY.
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20: After some morning rain, expect to see more mostly sunny skies redevelop. Today's high at 82. Our winds become north at 5. Mostly cloudy. There may be a shower, a very isolated thunderstorm this evening, just into the night. Down to 60. Northeast winds at 5. Partly sunny Thursday, about 80 with a northeast breeze. Partly sunny on Friday, again about 80 with an east wind up to 5 to 15. I'm JJY meteorologist Stu Mock.
0: Fair and sunny skies. The winds are calm, and we've got a temp of 71.
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0: Okay.
1: Roy Hay is a British guitarist and songwriter from the group Culture Club. So let's do a Culture Club here at JJY.

0: 1067 WJJY Culture Club, Do You Really Want to Hurt Me? That is your lost classic. As their guitarist, Roy Hay, turning 65 years old today. Hey!
1: Happy birthday, Hay.
0: Hey, Hay, if it's your birthday, we wish you a happy birthday too from all of us at J Hay Y.
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1: Tess.
0: Eric.
1: Tess.
0: We gotta go.
1: Okay.
0: All right, we'll see you tomorrow.
1: Bye, Beyonce.
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3: From ABC News. I'm Sherry Preston. It will not be a Democratic Socialist primary sweep all over the country. In Wisconsin, DS candidate Francesca Hong lost to moderate Milwaukee Democrat David Crowley in a very tight governor's race. Hong had been hoping to ride the wave of recent victories by progressive candidates in places like New York and Ohio. My pillow guy Mike Lindell lost his Republican governor's race in Minnesota, but the longtime 2020 election denier didn't like the results of this election either.
4: I'm not going to sit by until these numbers are explained. Someone's going to have to explain to me why we were polling 7-9 and these numbers came in.
3: Senator Amy Klobuchar winning the Democratic primary for governor in the state of Minnesota.
5: We need a governor who is going to put Minnesotans first and not be a rubber stamp of Donald Trump.
3: In South Carolina, Darlene Graham won the special primary for her brother Lindsey's seat, saying,
6: I want to thank President Trump, his steadfast support, and his complete and total endorsement means so much to me.
3: Thousands are still missing in Colombia following this week's deadly earthquake that killed more than 220. ABC's Faith Abubey's there.
7: Where we are right now is Southern Cali, where there's a concrete building that has multiple floors that has collapsed into a mountain of debris here. It's right next to a school. First, the rescue operations began because people thought there were children trapped under this debris. It's unclear if that's true, but rescuers have been working nonstop.
3: President Trump says he slipped away from Air Force One after a trip last month in Turkey because the Secret Service and military wanted him on a different plane due to a threat that he insisted didn't scare him. He also downplayed the risk to White House staff, security, and reporters who were on the other plane. You're listening to ABC News.
8: Hey, when was the last time you talked to your doctor about poop?
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3: From the Brainerd Now Newsroom, I'm Zach Mahoney. A 70-year-old Brainerd man died Monday afternoon in a two-vehicle collision on Business Highway 371. The Brainerd Police Department responded to the crash just after 5 o'clock in Crowing Township, just south of Brainerd. According to the report, officers determined a vehicle driven by Rodney Knowles of Brainerd was southbound on Business 371 and turning east onto Greenwood Street when it was struck by a northbound vehicle driven by 33-year-old Jesse Logland of Brainerd. A passenger in Knowles' vehicle, Paul Joseph Dolan, was pronounced deceased at the scene. Knowles transported to a Brainerd hospital with significant injuries. Logland sustained minor injuries and self-transported to a Crosby hospital for treatment. The crash remains under investigation. A new policy aims to create clarity and consistency for those who lease spots in Brainerd's public parking lots downtown. The Brainerd Dispatch reported that the City Council unanimously approved a policy on August 3rd that deals with the notification of lessees of downtown events, allowable vehicle types, subletting spaces, and cancellation of lease. Brainerd City Administrator Nick Broyles told the council that questions had been raised regarding those topics. And Brainerd Public Schools has retained an independent attorney to conduct a review of the district's policies, procedures, and practices related to bullying, and community members are invited to share their experiences. Superintendent Chip Rankin announced the move at Monday's school board meeting. Following the suicide deaths of two Forest View Middle School students over the summer, the review will focus on the district's policies, procedures, and practices to identify any gaps in how bullying is handled. Centered on Forest View Middle School, it will examine how district staff understand and apply bullying policies, what training they've received, and how complaints of bullying are received, documented, and acted upon. James K. Martin of Martin Law Firm will serve as a neutral third-party investigator. Anyone with concerns about bullying who would like to speak with Martin about the district's handling can contact Forest View Principal Sheila Eller to schedule a conversation before September 15th. I'm Zach Mahoney from the Brainerd Now Newsroom.
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6: After some morning rain, expect to see more mostly sunny skies redevelop. Today's high at 82. Our winds become north at 5. Mostly cloudy. There may be a shower, a very isolated thunderstorm this evening, just into the night. Down to 60. Northeast winds at 5. Partly sunny Thursday, about 80 with a northeast breeze. Partly sunny on Friday, again about 80 with an east wind up to 5 to 15. I'm JJY meteorologist Stu Mock.
4: And as we're looking out there, we do have some hazy sunshine at this hour. Our pressure at 29.91, that has risen over the morning hours. Calm winds and 72 degrees, 6 minutes after 9. 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

0: 106.7 WJJY, today's best variety. That is Stay Love. It's from Lewis Capaldi. It's 19 past 9. Tess Taylor with you and a forecast coming up in a bit. Starting to warm up pretty nicely here in the BLA, and we'll get to those details shortly. Right now, it's time to check in with Chad Pipo, a counselor realty, Brainerd Lakes. Good morning, Chad.
1: Good morning, Tess.
0: Okay, busy you are, and you have a listing you wanted to talk about, something new going up.
1: Yeah, we got another beautiful price homes going up on Clark Lake. Mm-hmm. It's on 24414 Perrin Point, which is a new development in Nisswa there. Mm. It's all along Clark Lake, just a little cul-de-sac neighborhood that went up, and we bought the last lot in there and started putting a model on it. So it's going to be our Rockwood model, which has got 3 bedrooms, 2 baths. It's going to have a walkout unfinished basement. So you got more room to grow down there as well, and beautiful views. And this one's listed at $599 to get on the lake. You know, it's definitely not perfect shoreline on this one, but, you know, to get on the lake for $599 for new construction is hard to find.
0: Yeah.
1: And another great point about this, the Paul Bunyan Trail is literally like 100 yards away from your driveway. So you can just go walk to the Paul Bunyan Trail and get on or bike or whatever you want to do. So that's a really cool feature.
0: That's awesome. And we should mention, too, you know, when we talk to you a lot of times, you're telling us about properties and places that you have going up. But say we've got a piece of land and we're thinking about, you know, we want to build on it now. Or if we're thinking about looking for land or buying land ourselves, we can call you and start talking about those kind of things, too, right? It's not something that you have to have ready and available right now. We can start from literally the ground up, right?
1: Yeah, absolutely. Actually, I'm ready to walk up the door to go meet somebody in their lot in a few minutes here. So we've been doing probably more builds that way this year than on our own lot. So we have a lot of our own lot inventory, but a lot of people have been calling us, hey, we got this lot. We've been sitting on it for a few years. Mm-hmm. We want to get going on it. So,
0: right. And you work with Price Custom Homes, right?
1: Yep, absolutely. With Price Custom Homes, he's been doing it for quite a few years now. And he, I guess, has a top 20 builder in the state of Minnesota. He's won at least one or two Reggie Awards every year in the Parade of Homes for the last 10 years.
0: Wow.
1: Which is saying a lot. So he's got like over 20, I think it's 20 now, Reggie Awards he's won. So
0: that's amazing. Okay. So whether we're looking to buy, sell, build, all of it, we just need to get in touch with you, Chad Pipo, at Counselor Realty. 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
0: Easy. All right. We'll send them to you, Chad. Have a great day. We'll talk soon.
1: You too, Tess.
0: Thank you. That's Chad Pipo, a counselor, Realty, Brainerd Lakes.
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0: Another beautiful day in store for the lakes today. Mostly sunny skies developing here with a high today about 82. North breeze at 5. Mostly cloudy skies develop late tonight. Could be a shower or an isolated thunderstorm. Low tonight, 60. Partly sunny tomorrow. We expect a high of about 80 degrees. We'll see northeast winds around 5 to 10. Partly sunny Friday as well with a high of 80 and an east breeze 5 to 15. Right now with calm winds, we have mostly sunny skies and 72 degrees at WJJY.

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0: 106.7 WJJY, Lakes Area's best variety, World on Fire. That is for King and Country. Don't forget this weekend, the Nisswa Lions corn feed, there it is, coming up on Friday and Saturday, 11 to 4 at the Pickle Factory parking lot in Nisswa. It's during the crazy days sales that are going on up there. In fact, just crazy days, yeah. Stop by, enjoy some delicious sweet corn, plus the Nisswa Lions pork wagon is going to be up and running too, along with a beer wagon out in the parking lot. If you want more information, just go to Facebook and look up Nisswa Lions Corn Feed. You can see the schedule of events. It's going to be a big weekend there. Of course, the sales will be happening in the area where they have some pretty good shopping, I hear, there in Nisswa. 11 to 4, it sounds like both days it'll be taking place there. So, good stuff. And the forecast, will that be some good stuff? We'll find out next. JJY.
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0: For Little Falls, Nisswa, and all of the Brainerd Lakes, here comes your forecast from JJY meteorologist Stu Muck.
9: After some morning rain, expect to see more mostly sunny skies redevelop. Today's high at 82. Our winds become north at 5. Mostly cloudy. There may be a shower, a very isolated thunderstorm this evening, just into the night. Down to 60. Northeast winds at 5. Partly sunny Thursday, about 80 with a northeast breeze. Partly sunny on Friday, again about 80 with an east wind up to 5 to 15. I'm JJY meteorologist Stu Mock.
0: Looking lots of sunshine right now. A little bit hazy, though. That's all right. Calm winds, 74 degrees with George Ezra, WJJY.
10: 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Gotta hit the road. 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

0: That is Pink Pony Club from Chapel Roan, 106.7 WJJY. Not ponies, but turtles. Final day for turtle races in Nisswa and Longville today. 2 o'clock race time, 1 o'clock. You got to be there if you want to register to race them yourselves. So just so you know, final day for turtle racing. Oh, like that just means summer. Never mind. I'm not going there. More music on the way next at WJJY.
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0: Were you recently in an accident and you need an attorney? Shannon did.
2: I was on my way to work. A guy ran a stop sign and we collided and I got pretty busted up.
0: The results?
2: I was out of work for about 3 months. Had two surgeries and the phone is ringing off the hook. 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So then I asked around and I said, do I need an attorney for this? And he had two words. He said, John Rayboin. When he took over, he said, you get better, you heal, and we'll take care of the rest. And insurance company called, and I, with great pleasure, I said, you need to contact my attorney, John Rayboin. And click, that phone stopped ringing. Communication was so good. Kept you in the loop all the time. And if you're in a car accident, I would call John Rayboin.
0: John Rayboin and Michelle Francis of Rayboin and Francis Law Firm. They're here to help. 828-9211. That's 828-9211.
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1: And there you have it. Tess Taylor's shift here is done. We've got Brooke stepping in next. We'll see you guys back here tomorrow for the Morning Mess with Eric and Tess, 106.7 WJJY. Make it a great rest of your day, and please, to each other, be kind. Here's Lola Young, Messy at JJY.

1067 WJJY. Good morning. It is Brooke Michaels. Happy to be here with you guys all the way to 3 p.m. today. Covering for your main man, Zeke, this week. A couple of days left of having some fun together. And this afternoon, you know what I'm looking forward to? Trying to give away that cash.

0: 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We're listening, we're jamming to Martin Garrix, Katy Perry, and Niall Horan, amongst many others. Now we're going to talk about the weather because, come on now, who doesn't love to talk about the weather? We got to know what's in store. And then back to the music on 106.7 WJJY.
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15: I'm meteorologist Rodney Price. Partly cloudy skies developing this afternoon with mid-80s and light north winds. More clouds on the way tonight. Some showers and storms possible with lows near 60. On Thursday, temperatures in the lower 80s in the afternoon. A partly sunny sky. Heading into Friday, gusty winds near 80. 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

Rob Thomas on 106.7 WJJY. So I have a fun poll to kick us off in this 10 o'clock hour here. What is the most ridiculous thing you believed as a child? I want you to share with me. Text me 828-1067. We're going to read some answers coming up, but I got to know. The most ridiculous thing you believed as a child. There

0: 1067 WJJY. We have a fun poll going on now. I asked you, what's the most ridiculous thing you believed as a child? And we have some answers that did not disappoint. I genuinely believed that if I dug deep enough in the backyard, I could reach the other side of the world. I actually also had that belief as a child. That's a good one. Okay, the waves that came from whales slapping their tails on the water way out in the ocean. So that's how they thought waves were created. I was convinced that the moon followed our car everywhere because it had a crush on my mom. That's hilarious. When I was younger, I actually thought I was so afraid that my parents were going to get fired at work because I thought that when somebody got fired at work, they literally got thrown into a fire. Thankfully, I have come to learn that that's not the case, so it's a little bit less intense than that. 1067 WJJY.
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9: I'm meteorologist Rodney Price. Partly cloudy skies developing this afternoon with mid-80s and light north winds. More clouds on the way tonight. Some showers and storms possible with lows near 60. On Thursday, temperatures in the lower 80s in the afternoon. A partly sunny sky. Heading into Friday, gusty winds near 80. 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Call 800-329-4115. Currently 74 degrees.
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106.7 WJJY. It's Brooke Michaels. And jumping back real quick to the most ridiculous things you believed as a child, I actually asked my mom, why don't you write a check for everything? 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And she was like, no. That's not how it works. It does take our money. 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You're

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1067 WJJY, Harry Styles with the late night talking, or you know what, early afternoon talking. We're going to talk about the big B-Bay deal of the day for August 12th. Today we have Just Juice, a $15 certificate for only $7.50. Thing here is it's not just juice. 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

0: Hillary Duff on 106.7 WJJY. Before Hillary, or some of you may know her as Lizzie McGuire, we heard from Hootie and the Blowfish and Gracie Abrams with Hit the Wall. Now we're going to hit the weather. We're going to find out what's in store as we get closer to the weekend here and then back to the music. 106.7 WJJY.
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19: I'm meteorologist Rodney Price. Partly cloudy skies developing this afternoon with mid-80s and light north winds. More clouds on the way tonight. Some showers and storms possible with lows near 60. On Thursday, temperatures in the lower 80s in the afternoon, a partly sunny sky. Heading into Friday, gusty winds near 80. 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

1067 WJJY. You know you're guilty of it sometimes. I'm certainly guilty of it every time myself. I'm talking about instruction manuals. We're going to talk about the top five things that people just don't read the instruction manual for. Coming up here, 1067 WJJY.

0: 106.7 WJJY. It's Brooke Michaels, and we're talking about instruction manuals. Either you're a diehard and you never miss a word on the page, or you open the package and don't even think twice about looking at the instruction manual. Well, 14% of people say that they read the entire instruction manual when they get a new project. Good for you, 14%. However, the top five things nobody reads the instruction manuals for came in as followings: hair dryers, a Tesla, never would have predicted that one, office chairs, Big Mouth Billy Bass. I didn't know he needed an instruction manual. You just push a button. Coffee machines, a swing set. That one really surprises me. And the last one is an electric toothbrush. Also didn't know that that one needed an instruction manual. 106.7 WJJY.
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11: I'm meteorologist Rodney Price. Partly cloudy skies developing this afternoon with mid-80s and light north winds. More clouds on the way tonight. Some showers and storms possible with lows near 60. On Thursday, temperatures in the lower 80s in the afternoon. A partly sunny sky. Heading into Friday, gusty winds near 80. 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

1067 WJJY. Do you guys want me to tell you something insane? The last, the final Nisswa turtle race of the season happens today. So if you have not raced a turtle in Nisswa yet this season, today I'm telling you is your last chance at this. You can register your turtle at 1 o'clock. It's only $5. And then those races, those turtles, they take off at 2 p.m. So hopefully you are hearing this if you still haven't raced a turtle and it is on your summer bucket list.

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We're getting really close to that 12:30 time frame where I make that cash call, phone call. 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I feel it in my bones. 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
1: From ABC News, I'm Michelle Franzen. A day after Luigi Mangione appeared at his final pretrial state hearing before the murder trial of United Healthcare CEO begins, defense attorneys and prosecutors are expected to discuss a possible plea deal in his federal case.
2: Friday's conference comes 2 months after sources said Mangione's lawyers and federal prosecutors had discussions about a plea deal, though no agreement was reached back in June. If Mangione does end up pleading guilty to federal charges, state prosecutors have said they're prepared to lobby the federal judge presiding over the case for a stiff sentence. However, defense lawyers could argue that the state case should be thrown out over concerns about double jeopardy. Mangione has pleaded not guilty in both federal and state cases. He's scheduled to go to trial in his state case on September 8th. Peter Haralambos, ABC News, New York.
1: Ongoing hostilities with Iran and the U.S. keeping the pressure on Americans when it comes to prices for goods. Inflation cooled slightly by 0.1 percentage point from June to July. ABC's Elizabeth Scholze says it was not enough to reverse high prices in many sectors, including groceries, transportations, and services.
3: This is pretty much in line with expectations. That 3.4% inflation rate is about where analysts thought it would be when you look at kind of across the board prices in the economy. It's a good thing that we don't see that number going up, that inflation isn't accelerating, but it is still above where the Federal Reserve and overall households want inflation to be.
1: In Colombia, rescue efforts continuing 3 days after a massive earthquake rattled the Choco region, killing at least 240 people. The city of Cali, one of the hardest hit, where dozens of buildings collapsed. Officials say more than 200 people are trapped. Thousands of others still listed as missing. Major hoops news. Multiple sources tell ESPN the Los Angeles Lakers are being sold to American businessmen Josh Kushner and Bob Iger for over $12.5 billion, a record-breaking price. 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
9: From the Brainerd Now newsroom, I'm Zach Mahoney. Amy Klobuchar has won the DFL's nomination for Minnesota governor. Klobuchar coasted a victory over several little-known challengers in yesterday's Democratic primary. She's the first woman to win the party's nomination for the office. Klobuchar says her general election campaign will focus on affordability, government accountability, and fighting fraud. Meanwhile, Minnesota Republicans are choosing State House Speaker Lisa Daymuth for governor over Trump-backed Mike Lindell. The House Speaker won the Republican nomination yesterday despite lacking Trump's endorsement. Daymuth is the first woman to win the state GOP nomination and the first black woman nominated by a major party in Minnesota. She will face DFL nominee Amy Klobuchar in a matchup that guarantees Minnesota.

0: Minnesota will elect its first woman governor. Lindell refused to concede after the race was called and questioned the results. Lieutenant Governor Peggy Flanagan defeating Representative Angie Craig in the Democratic Senate primary. Flanagan ran as an unabashed progressive who criticized corporate influence in politics to defeat the better-funded moderate Craig. Flanagan supports Medicare for All and refused corporate PAC money. If she wins the general election, she will become the first Native American woman elected to the U.S. Senate. Flanagan will face Republican nominee Michelle Tafoya in November. And the number of first-time filings for unemployment are decreasing across Minnesota. That's according to the U.S. Department of Labor, which says for the week ending August 1st, there were more than 3,300 first-time filings in the state, which is lower than the week prior. Nationally, the number of filings increased compared to the week prior. I'm Zach Mahoney from the Brainerd Now Newsroom.
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2: Good afternoon. Welcome to Community Focus. I'm Tess Taylor along with Eric Grant. Today we're visiting with our friends from Sexual Assault Services here in Brainerd. With us in the studio, our Sexual Assault Services Executive Director, Heidi Fairchild. We also have one of the advocates and coordinator of the Walk a Mile in Her Shoes event, Brittany Bottom, and also criminal justice instructor at CLC and co-chair for the board of SAS, Kurt Pribnow. Folks, welcome to Community Focus.
3: Welcome.
4: Good morning. Thank you.
2: So we're talking about a big event that's actually coming up just around the corner here on Saturday, and it's the Walk a Mile in Her Shoes, the Stilettos and Strides 5K, kind of a combination. And Kurt, maybe we'll start with you. Let's talk about this event, what it's being held for, the reason behind it.
3: Well, the reason for the event is to recognize the victims of sexual assault and sexual assault prevention, to make, you know, the community more aware of what actually occurs.
2: Mm-hmm.
3: This Saturday, August 15th, Sexual Assault Services is bringing the community together for Walk a Mile in Our Shoes and our Stiletto Strides 5K event. It's more of than a fundraiser. It's an opportunity to raise awareness about sexual assault, show survivors in their communities stand behind them, mm-hmm. have fun with family, friends, co-workers, and community members, mm-hmm. and raise funds that directly support and work for sexual assault services.
2: Yeah.
4: Yeah, so hopefully everybody will come out and have some fun, get some exercise, we all need that, and take a step toward supporting survivors in our community. This year, we have the Stilettos and Strides 5K that has been added. We've done the Walk a Mile for many years. Mm-hmm. We took a break from it last year. Mm-hmm. But a lot of runners wanted to be involved. I do need to say you are not running in heels.
2: Trails,
4: the trails at the ARB would be killers on the ankles and heels.
2: Right.
4: And we don't want anybody to get hurt.
2: Mm-hmm.
4: So the people who run the 5K like to be timed, so that's why there's an expense to running the 5K.
2: Right.
4: We have to cover the charge for having pickle events come in and do the timing.
2: Mm-hmm.
4: So a pre-registration will start at 8 a.m. on Saturday. The 5K begins at 9, and the Walk a Mile in Her Shoes begins at 10:30.
2: Okay. And for those who aren't familiar with the Walk a Mile portion and why we're talking about heels, say what, let's back that up a little bit and explain what that portion is all about and how that kind of started.
4: Sure. The Walk a Mile in Her Shoes started as like a man's march many, many years ago, men's mm-hmm. march to put them in women's shoes, like what
2: literally.
4: It's like to,
2: yes,
4: right. Exactly. So it's an event that's actually really fun. The men would come out and wear heels.
2: Mm-hmm.
4: We have a lot of heels. You don't have to bring your own. There's got to be a pair that'll fit you somehow.
2: Mm-hmm.
4: And not everybody has to walk in heels.
2: Right.
4: And now we open it up to anybody and everybody to just support those who are survivors of sexual assault,
2: mm-hmm.
4: because we're all affected by that.
2: Yeah. Mm. Yep. So if people want to come out and wear the heels, they can decorate other kind of shoes if they want to. This is just kind of a fun visual to draw the attention and bring awareness to sexual assault and the services that we have here in our area.
4: Exactly.
2: Mm-hmm. Okay. So bring that out. That Walk a Mile portion starts at 10:30, but the 5K is going to start a little bit earlier. So if you do want to run it, you have that option.
4: Right. Mm-hmm. It'll start at 9 o'clock. Okay. Hopefully on the button.
2: All right. And this again is at the Northland Arboretum.
4: Yes. Mm-hmm. They're wonderful to work with. And what I'd like to say also about that is you get to experience the trails and the gardens and everything they have to offer at the Arb.
2: Beautiful. It's a beautiful location. Okay. So this is going to take us through the trails at the Arb. Medals and stuff, is that kind of part of this event as well this year?
4: We have, yep, medals for the race. And we also have the trophies, the famous trophies for the walk a mile. Let me try to remember some. Freshest feet for the youngest, most miles walked for the oldest. We do have the hairiest legs. You don't need to shave your legs for this.
2: Okay. Eric, right?
5: Too late.
2: Oh, darn.
4: And the best strut. So there's, I think, 8 or 9 trophies. I can't remember off the top of my head the list of all of them.
2: Fun.
4: And one thing I want to say is the walk is free. We want families in the community to be able to come and participate. Mm-hmm. And we also have free pizza from Pizza Hut there. But I want to thank our sponsors because we couldn't do this without our sponsors.
2: Yeah.
4: We have Brainerd Community Action, Lakes Printing, Artesian Homes, Pillager Lions, Hubbard Broadcasting, Anderson Brothers, Crosby Fire Department, Franz and Bank, Cats Minnesota Tees, Finnegan and Associates, and of course Pizza Hut and Digital Inc. that are on our higher level sponsors. So without them, we could not be doing this event.
2: Mm-hmm. Awesome. Big thank you to all of them. And yeah, they get it. They understand. So wonderful. All right. So Brittany, then we'll continue on talking about the event itself coming up again here on Saturday at the Arb.
6: Yep, so pre-registration for the 5K is at 8 a.m. The 5K is at 9. The walk is at 10:30, and this is the part of the event everyone knows. We also have our silent auction that day as well. There's two ways to participate. There is, at the event, there'll be an in-person auction and then also one online. So listeners who can't attend Saturday or people who just want to bid can participate online by going over to our website, sasmn.org, and go under the events tab and click on the walk a mile and it'll be on there.
2: Okay, is that up and running now or is that just going to be the day of the event?
6: Yep, that is up and running now up until Saturday.
2: Okay.
4: Sunday.
2: And if it's up and running already, is it too late then to donate an item if someone's listening and wants to donate, or can they still get something in now if they wanted to?
4: They can still get something in. Hopefully that would be soon because we're doing our auction sheets for the live auction right now. So done before Saturday.
2: Okay. So if you're listening to this right now and you're thinking, I want to do something, get it to them now and just contact you guys at Sexual Assault Services?
4: Yes.
2: Okay. Otherwise, just make a nice donation, monetary donation to the event on Saturday. That would be good as well.
6: You can also do that on our website.
2: Oh, good. Okay. So again, sasmn.org, and then click on the events page and that'll bring you right to the Walk a Mile event. Okay. Well, let's continue on then.
5: And Kurt, if you were able to explain to listeners kind of in a Cliff's Notes version why supporting SAS is important, what would you say?
3: Well, I'd say that it supports advocacy, crisis support, hospitality advocacy, legal advocacy, support groups, prevention education, community education and outreach, and resources and support for survivors. Okay. Maybe a couple.
2: Right. And we said off the top, too, Kurt, that you're a criminal justice instructor at CLC. Is this something a lot of folks are interested in, I'm guessing, these days, huh?
3: They are, yep. Yeah. And our numbers are going up.
2: Yeah. Yep. Wonderful. And they're registering for classes over there right now, aren't they?
3: And they are beginning at the end of the month.
2: So okay.
3: It's coming up.
5: Starting them quick.
2: All right. So if this is something that you want to get into, learn more about. Are you going to be there on Saturday if folks are interested in this topic?
3: I will be there to talk about, absolutely, both about sexual assault services and about anything related to CLC or criminal justice.
2: Okay.
3: If there's any questions.
2: That was my minor, so I'm just like, all right, got to get a little plug for that.
5: Okay.
2: So, yes.
5: Quick question, you'll have size 13 heels there for Saturday?
4: We do have a few pairs.
5: All right.
4: Yeah. You might have to fight Zach for them, but...
5: I think he'll be fine in probably
7: he'll
5: a
7: be
5: size
7: okay.
5: 6 or 7.
7: He'll, yeah, he might be okay with the smaller ones.
5: Yep, but I think so.
7: Might want to paint your toes or something or get a pedicure before you show off those toes there, Eric. But anyway, all right. So, Heidi, yes, of course, we want people to come out and support SAS. And the dollars raised are going to be used for helping to continue these services, correct?
4: Exactly. When we raise funds, the funds go directly into SAS. A lot of it is direct service work.
7: Mm-hmm.
4: We all wear so many hats. We have a small team, but I would say 90% of what we do is direct service work with victims. Last year we served over 305, and this year already we're almost at that mark, so we still have another
7: just
4: quarter to go.
7: Halfway through the year. Wow.
4: Three quarters through. Mm-hmm.
5: Yeah.
4: On our state, how we count our numbers. So,
7: okay.
4: Yeah.
7: That's too bad. It would be nice if we could get you guys out of work, you know.
5: Right.
7: But
4: that would be great. Then we could just go do prevention and But we'll always be here no matter what, where people are at in their journey to healing, whether they've just been assaulted or it's been years ago, we're here to support them.
7: Yeah, and I was going to say, before we went even on the air, you said, if this phone rings, I got to go. I mean, that's, you guys are Johnny on the spot, and if anybody is in need of services at any time, you guys are there, and I mean, even right this second. So if someone's listening and they're contemplating reaching out and saying, I need help or I need your services now, what do you say to them?
4: We say, where can we meet you?
7: Mm-hmm.
4: We'll be there to help you no matter where they're at. We will get them the services they need. Mm-hmm. If we don't provide them, we will find somebody that does. So
7: yeah, wonderful. And the best way to get a hold of you, is there a phone number or what's the best way?
4: Our phone number is 218-828-0494, and that's 24 hours. One of the three of us always has the phone on us. Whoever's on call that night has it in bed with them, so we will answer 24/7, and if we don't, that must mean we're on the other line or the phone line's down.
7: That's rare, I'm sure. You guys answer.
4: Right.
7: Yep.
4: Okay. So we will be there when they need us.
5: Sure.
4: Even if it's a simple question.
5: Mm-hmm.
7: All right. So you guys are there, and of course, we want everybody to be there on Saturday. Eric is going to be there. I mean, to see the guy in heels, you know, if anything, get there. And and you have those two options this year, to do the run or the walk.
4: Right. And we're just excited. We love being able to interact with the community. And we also just love this event because it shows survivors that they have support within our community. And that's what we need to be doing for the survivors, even those that we don't know have been affected by sexual abuse or sexual violence.
7: Mm-hmm. That's probably way more than we know, too.
5: Yeah.
4: Yes.
7: So,
4: and I wanted to say quickly that Winner's Trophy in Engraving is the one who's providing the trophies and medals. And I forgot to mention that. And I want to make sure that that's mentioned, because we appreciate so much every year to get those trophies.
7: Absolutely.
4: Yep. And then our team, I want to thank, I mean, Shelby and Brittany have been working so hard. I couldn't ask for a better team at SAS. And then our Walk a Mile committee is amazing. So Shelby and Brittany, Ashley, Haley, Cameo, Kurt, Mark Taylor, the work that's done behind the scenes that don't get recognition. But we have great people helping us out this year. So I just want to let them know we appreciate them.
7: Awesome. And of course, I know you had some final words just to encourage folks to be there this weekend.
4: Yes, we hope you'll join us this Saturday, August 15th, for our Walk a Mile in Her Shoes and Stilettos and Strides 5K. Registration for the run starts at 8 a.m. The Walk a Mile starts at 10:30. Come and run, walk, wear your best shoes or your flip-flops. You could go barefoot if you really want to.
7: Right.
4: Check out the silent auction, compete for trophies, and most importantly, stand with survivors. Mm-hmm. And if you can't make it Saturday, don't forget our online auction is already underway. We can't wait to see you there.
7: Sounds good. And again, the website, sasmn.org. Click on events. 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
4: Yes, thank you so much. Brittany, did I forget anything?
8: No.
7: Kurt, any final words from you?
9: No.
7: You're good.
9: All right. I see a lot of people showing up.
7: Sure. That's good. We hope we will see a lot of folks there on Saturday at the Northland Arboretum. All right. Our guests today from Sexual Assault Services, Heidi Fairchild, Brittany Bottom, and Kurt Pribnow. I'm Tess Taylor, along with Eric Grant. 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
9: I'm meteorologist Rodney Price. Partly cloudy skies developing this afternoon with mid-80s and light north winds. More clouds on the way tonight. Some showers and storms possible with lows near 60. On Thursday, temperatures in the lower 80s in the afternoon. A partly sunny sky. Heading into Friday, gusty winds near 80. 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

Mars on 106.7 WJJY. Let's transition right into our lunchtime fun facts here. Okay, the average American worker spends roughly $18 per week buying food out. You know what? That's not as bad as I would have guessed. 80% of American office employees eat lunch right at their desks. Oh, man, you got to step away. You got to get a break. And this one's fun. Queen Elizabeth II frequently drank gin and wine before her standard lunch. See, now she's doing it right. 106.7 WJJY.

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It's Brooke Michaels, and this is your warning to call your friends, tap them on the shoulder, tell them, are you prepared for the cash call? Because it is coming up. We got our warning from Brooke to be prepared. The amount is $568.45. Thanks to our friends at WW Thompson Concrete Products, 568.45. We are just minutes

0: Taylor Swift with Anti-Hero, 106.7 WJJY. Okay, guys, moment of truth is here. I'm going to see how many of you out there are paying attention and prepared. Cash call time, $568.45. 568.45. Time to hang up the mic, pick up the phone. 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
10: I'm meteorologist Rodney Price. Partly cloudy skies developing this afternoon with mid-80s and light north winds. More clouds on the way tonight. Some showers and storms possible with lows near 60. On Thursday, temperatures in the lower 80s in the afternoon. A partly sunny sky. Heading into Friday, gusty winds near 80. 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Currently 80 degrees.
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0: 1067 WJJY. Well, I came with some, you know what, like I said yesterday, glass half full news. We did not get the correct amount today. You know what, though? We're going to look at the positive side. We did get an answer. Our call was out of Brainerd today. However, the amount was unknown. So we have fun with it anyway. I think I just like, I build it up too much, don't I? I kind of psych people out, I think. So tomorrow, I'm going to remain as cool as a cucumber. In the meantime, our cash call did grow. We are now at $570.78. 570.78, all thanks to WW Thompson Concrete Products. So that's the amount that Dave D is going to try to give away this afternoon.
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Every time I read that song title, I maybe it's the immaturity in me. I just have to giggle a little bit. And then it makes me think of living in Minnesota and wintertime. Just nobody's prepared for that. I love it when I can feel my face. 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

0: 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We're jamming out to Bruno Mars, Lady Gaga, One Republic, The Weeknd, and more of your favorites. Now we're going to give you that forecast and make sure we know what we have in store these next couple days. And then we're going to get back to jamming. 106.7 WJJY.
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15: I'm meteorologist Rodney Price. Partly cloudy skies developing this afternoon with mid-80s and light north winds. More clouds on the way tonight. Some showers and storms possible with lows near 60. On Thursday, temperatures in the lower 80s in the afternoon. A partly sunny sky. Heading into Friday, gusty winds near 80. 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Call 800-329-4115. Currently 80 degrees.

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1067 WJJY. What national days do we got going on today? Well, National Middle Child Day. That's a fun one. You know what? They say that that's always the forgotten child. So today is about not being forgotten for that middle child. Also, National Vinyl Record Day and Milkman Day. Do those still exist anywhere? Does a milkman still come and deliver milk? And once in a while, a surprise baby? 1067 WJJY.

0: 1067 WJJY. You're going to need your rulers for this one. Cheez-It crackers, guess what? They technically are not squares. They are rectangles. Take out your rulers when you go home tonight, if you don't believe me. They are 1 inch by 0.95 inches, technically making them rectangles.
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8: I'm meteorologist Rodney Price. Partly cloudy skies developing this afternoon with mid-80s and light north winds. More clouds on the way tonight. Some showers and storms possible with lows near 60. On Thursday, temperatures in the lower 80s in the afternoon. A partly sunny sky. Heading into Friday, gusty winds near 80. 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

Stella Lefty on 106.7 WJJY. Who remembers the show with Ty Pennington? I always actually loved watching him as a kid on TV. Extreme Home Makeover. What do they say after they're done with the house and they want to reveal it to the family? They say, move that bus. Well, guess what? It's back to school time. We have teamed up with the Lakes Area United Way, and we are trying to stuff that bus. See what I did there? See that connection? So next time you are out and about shopping around, perhaps, you know, school shopping for your own child, and you feel it in your heart to grab an extra notebook, maybe some pencils, disinfecting wipes, facial tissues, Ziploc bags, crayons, really anything that a teacher can use in the classroom. If you grab a few extras, you can drop them off at Essentia Health, St. Joseph's Hospital, the Garage Door Store in Nisswa, Deerwood Bank, Ace Hardware, or American National Bank. 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We are going to stuff this bus for our local Brainerd Lakes students to make sure they have everything they need for a successful school year ahead. You're

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1067 WJJY on this day, folks. So we are talking about August 12th, 1955. President Eisenhower raised minimum wage from 75 cents to $1 an hour. Should we just like close our eyes now and reflect on what that was like? Minimum raise wage was raised to $1 an hour. I think we all need to take a second and be grateful for what we have today. 1067 WJJY. When you come-

0: 106.7 WJJY. Michelle Branch with the love of the game. Before Michelle was Maroon 5 in Mumford and Sons. Up next is that forecast, and then back to jamming. 106.7 WJJY.
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14: I'm meteorologist Rodney Price. Partly cloudy skies developing this afternoon with mid-80s and light north winds. More clouds on the way tonight. Some showers and storms possible with lows near 60. On Thursday, temperatures in the lower 80s in the afternoon, a partly sunny sky. Heading into Friday, gusty winds near 80. 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Call 800-329-4115. Currently 80 degrees.

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1067 WJJY. They say it takes a village to raise a child. Well, I think it also takes a village to stay up to date on all the trends that younger generations are using. The term that we're going to go over coming up here is LARPing. What is LARPing and what do we need to know about it? Coming up on 1067 WJJY.

0: me.
1: Olivia Dean, 106.7 WJJY. You're hanging out with Brooke Michaels, and we're trying to learn what the term LARPing means. So the term originally came from live action role playing, where people dress up as fancy characters and act out adventures. Can't say I knew that, but that's where it originally came from. And now Gen Z is using it for someone who's trying a little too hard to project a certain image. For example, showing up in Manhattan for a day and pretending you're a lifelong New Yorker. Evidently, that's LARPing. So now if somebody tells you that you're LARPing, hopefully you have a little bit of insight as to what they are referring to.
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10: I'm meteorologist Rodney Price. Partly cloudy skies developing this afternoon with mid-80s and light north winds. More clouds on the way tonight. Some showers and storms possible with lows near 60. On Thursday, temperatures in the lower 80s in the afternoon. A partly sunny sky. Heading into Friday, gusty winds near 80. 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

1067 WJJY. 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

Matchbox 20 with 3 a.m. 106.7 WJJY. It is not 3 a.m., but if you get that afternoon crash, you just might be feeling like it is. It's time for me to pass a baton on to Dave D now, but thanks for the fun today. Good luck with your cash call this afternoon. We're going to try it again tomorrow. See you guys 10 to 3 tomorrow, 106.7 WJJY.

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1: Hey, what's happening, everybody? It's Dave D for the 106.7 WJJY Afternoon Drive, and I'm in studio all day today. No questions, no nothing. It's me. I'm here, and we're going to be having a lot of fun. Lots to get into, so little time, so let's get rolling with the stuff that you're here for. That great music, Andy Grammer, Niall Horan, Black Eyed Peas, and so much more all on the way.

0: My girl has a problem. She doesn't want to admit it's a problem, but we all know if you have 41,000 emails, there might be a problem. Last night, we were sitting at my computer. I was helping her with some of her benefits stuff. She's moving on up in the world, and she's getting all this stuff figured out, and she goes to pull up her email, and I had to do three double takes because I looked at the number of unanswered emails, and it was 41,000. And it's not a joke. It legitimately, I was like, what are you doing? Let's start deleting some of these. You don't need 41,000. She's like, I delete them. Maybe. And we started looking back. She's got stuff from Florida. We haven't lived in Florida for 3 years. What do you need this for? I might go back to Florida tomorrow. Are you? No. Then get rid of it. No. Yeah, that's exactly how the conversation goes. Look, I'm glad she's not a regular hoarder, just keeping a bunch of things that we don't need, but I think this is just like a little snowball that's going to lead into something even bigger down the way.
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15: I'm meteorologist Rodney Price. Partly cloudy skies developing this afternoon with mid-80s and light north winds. More clouds on the way tonight. Some showers and storms possible with lows near 60. On Thursday, temperatures in the lower 80s in the afternoon, a partly sunny sky. Heading into Friday, gusty winds near 80. 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

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It's brought to you by our friends at WW Thompson Concrete and Products. I'm in studio, so you'll be getting a call from me. My intern will but not be calling anybody today.

0: Today's Best Variety 106.7 WJJY. The Stuff a Bus event is going on right now. And I like this event because what it does is, look, I remember growing up, my mom, she didn't always have the best time of getting us school supplies, all right? I shopped at Goodwill quite a bit, and actually for when I got into high school, we started working out. There's these things called palmetto berries, and you go and you pick them, and then they sell by the pound, and they're used for medicines and stuff like that, and that's how we actually had to get money for school supplies. Not everybody's got to be like that, though, because you can go out to Walmart or Target or wherever you're getting school supplies, and as you're throwing in stuff into the cart, maybe throw in an extra pack of paper, a pair of pens, anything like that, and you can get a you can help somebody out. That's the big thing that I want to go with. 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I'm working on a text thing, so that way you can just text like stuff or bus or something like that. I'll let you know when I get that up and going, and it'll give you all the locations from there. 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
10: I'm meteorologist Rodney Price. Partly cloudy skies developing this afternoon with mid-80s and light north winds. More clouds on the way tonight. Some showers and storms possible with lows near 60. On Thursday, temperatures in the lower 80s in the afternoon, a partly sunny sky. Heading into Friday, gusty winds near 80. Transform your bathroom in as little as one day with Bath Planet. Call 800-329-4115. Currently 83 degrees.
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We got that keyword up. If you text BUS, B-U-S, to 218-829-1075, you'll get all the stuff of bus locations that are currently operating. This is

Hey, sorry about that. You got to make sure you hit the right buttons. It's Dave D for 106.7 WJJY. I am ready for this weekend. If you haven't heard by that just little slip up, my dad's coming into town. That's going to be the big thing. He's coming in, flying up, and we're going to go catch a Twins game. And because we're on that kick to go see every baseball stadium out there. But I'm taking some time off this weekend. I'm very bad at it. My girl, as much crap as I gave her earlier about the 41,000 emails in her email account, she gives me a bunch of garbage about all how bad it is, how bad I am at taking time off. Like, she's like, well, you took time off, and you know what you did? You went to work. And then when you take other time off, you know what you do? You schedule more work. So this weekend, I'm looking forward to it. Just a little bit of time off. Everybody needs it. And you're going, Dave, it's Wednesday. Yeah, but even people here right now, you're working right now, you're already thinking about Saturday. That's the beauty of Wednesday.

0: about getting a trained monkey to do his job, but they're so expensive. It's Dave D on the Afternoon Drive. 106.7 WJJY.
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you want to help out with Stuff a Bus, you want to know where to go, just text BUS, B-U-S, to 218-828-1067. 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When I was young.

0: Dave D here on 106.7 WJJY. My girl just sent me a text not too long ago. She says, hey, look, gas is going up, so if you need cheap gas, this is not a shout-out to them. This just happens to be where the cheapest gas in town is. It's Fleet Farm. She's like, hey, everywhere else is about 20 cents higher right now. I don't know what that means, nor do I care. I don't want to, you don't have to spam my text line with why you believe it. Just let you know if you're on your way home, you're like, man, I really could use some gas. Right now, Fleet Farm's got the cheapest. Whatever the cheapest is, I really don't know. I haven't set a studio, haven't been anywhere today, but just wanted to kind of share that with you. She ends up buying more gas than I do because she drives further out to work than I do, and I kind of enjoy that because I drive a truck. So having to get gas the way she gets gas, whew, that'd be rough.
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11: I'm meteorologist Rodney Price. Partly cloudy skies developing this afternoon with mid-80s and light north winds. More clouds on the way tonight. Some showers and storms possible with lows near 60. On Thursday, temperatures in the lower 80s in the afternoon. A partly sunny sky. Heading into Friday, gusty winds near 80. 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Call 800-329-4115. Currently 83 degrees.

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Today's Best Variety, 106.7 WJJY. How about some Blues Traveler? And if you're running around right now, you might as well get off your phone. But if you're on your phone, why not go to 106.7 WJJY's Facebook page? Just search us up that way, where we share all sorts of fun information and photos. And we love seeing what you've got over there as well. So drop comments and we'll talk to you back.

0: There is this new toy, it's a dumpling, and I think I've talked about this on air before, but I keep seeing them pop up. I know the Casey's that I frequent, they too have these little dumpling toys out there, and there's a warning out there that if you expose them to heat, they explode. What the article is not telling you is it's a freaking stunt by TikTokers and all the social media. It's kind of like a challenge, you know, the dumpling challenge. You throw it in the microwave, you take it out, then it explodes and it burns people. I call that survival of the fittest. Just going to throw that one out there. But no, if you're buying these toys for your kids, they're like little grab boxes. It's like Labubu and things like that. You're going to buy the box. It's going to have a random one in it. Just make sure your kids know that they shouldn't be putting it in the microwave. I mean, you're smart and your kids are smart, but your friends' kids or your kids' friends, they may not be as smart as your kid. And we just want them to know, hey, don't put those things in the microwave.
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10: I'm meteorologist Mace Michaels. For tonight, a partly cloudy sky, a few showers and thunderstorms, and lows in the low 60s. Maybe a lingering raindrop tomorrow morning, then turning partly cloudy, a high in the low 80s. And partly sunny and once again, low 80s Friday. Rain possible Friday night and Saturday. Lakes, great food, and friendly faces. It's all in Worthington, Minnesota, and it's worth a look. Right now, we're at 83 degrees.

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Today's Best Variety, WJJY.

Your cash call, $570.78. That's 57078. That's coming up at 520. But coming up after Mark Morrison, it's going to be your dirtbag of the day. That's only here on 106.7 WJJY.

0: 106.7 WJJY. It's time for the Dirtbag of the Day. And we are heading on down to Disney, where a lady, a Disney super fan, an adult who needs to get a life, has been accused of stalking Peter Pan performers. She has a thing for him. She loves every one of them. And whoever's in the costume, she follows them around, gives them personalized gifts, things that only the actors themselves, like their actual persons, would kind of know. And she's kind of weirded a lot of people out. And she's put this all on TikTok. People have been like, hey, this is stalking. And they're talking about banning her. All I'm saying is, quit being a weirdo. All right? It's Disney. If you want to go to Disney as an adult, I'm not saying that's a bad thing. My sister goes there. Okay, that might be a bad thing. But all I'm saying is don't stalk people. She's our Dirtbag of the Day here on 106.7 WJJY.
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0: In western Colombia, crews frantically digging through the rubble by hand and heavy equipment with earthquake, looking for earthquake survivors. ABC's Faith Abube is in the hard-hit city of Cali.
1: The death toll rising. At least 224 killed after that 7.4 magnitude earthquake struck Monday, toppling buildings, crippling roads, and damaging health centers in multiple cities. The president of Colombia sworn in just last Friday, saying more than 1,600 homes across the country collapsed.
0: We're learning more about the security measures taken during President Trump's trip to Turkey last month, where he snuck onto a different plane. Here's ABC's Jonathan Carl.
2: The New York Times reports that U.S. officials feared the Iranians had information on Trump's whereabouts in Turkey and that they could target his plane with a surface-to-air missile. As President Trump was moved to another plane in a catering truck, the traveling press and most of his staff remained on the now decoy Air Force One, including Treasury Secretary Scott Bessent and Secretary of State Marco Rubio.
0: A grand jury indictment has been unsealed in the case of Nick Reiner in the alleged murders of his parents, Rob Reiner and Michelle Singer Reiner, at their California home last December. ABC's Alex Stone is in Los Angeles with more.
3: The charges in this indictment are essentially the same as what he was originally charged with, the murder of his parents. They added one special circumstance of lying in wait. He was already charged with multiple murders and using a knife as special circumstances. Essentially what this does is allows the prosecution to bypass a preliminary hearing and go right on to the trial. Not much else changes in this, but he has now been indicted.
0: Nick Reiner scheduled to return for a pretrial hearing September 15th. Millions of people across the Northern Hemisphere treated today to a total solar eclipse. Portions of Russia, Iceland, and Greenland first, then Northern Spain and Portugal. You're listening to ABC News.
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10: From the Brainerd Now Newsroom, I'm Zach Mahoney. The number of first-time filings for unemployment are decreasing across Minnesota. That's according to the U.S. Department of Labor, which says for the week ending August 1st, there were more than 3,300 first-time filings in the state, which is lower than the week before. Nationally, the number of initial filings increased compared to the week prior. A wildfire responder is deceased following a medical emergency near Ely. The Forest Service says the emergency happened at 10:40 a.m. yesterday, and the individual died after arriving at a hospital. Officials have not released the person's identity or additional details about the emergency. WDIO reports the medical incident was unrelated to firefighting activities. The death is the first associated with the region's wildfires, where 750 personnel are battling five large fires. And Brainerd Public Schools has retained an independent attorney to conduct a review of the district's policies, procedures, and practices related to bullying, and community members are invited to share their experiences. Superintendent Chip Rankin announced the move at Monday's school board meeting. Following the suicide deaths of two Forest View Middle School students over the summer, the review will focus on the district's policies, procedures, and practices to identify any gaps in how bullying is handled. Centered on Forest View Middle School, it will examine how district staff understand and apply bullying policies, what training they've received, and how complaints of bullying are received, documented, and acted upon. James K. Martin of Martin Law Firm will serve as a neutral third-party

0: The investigator. He practices school and public sector employment law and previously served as human resources director for schools in St. Louis Park and Bloomington. Anyone with concerns about bullying who would like to speak with Martin about the district's handling of bullying complaints this past school year can contact Forest View Principal Sheila Eller at 218-454-6054 to schedule a conversation before September 15th. I'm Zach Mahoney from the Brainerd Now Newsroom.
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2: I'm meteorologist Mace Michaels. For tonight, a partly cloudy sky, a few showers and thunderstorms, and lows in the low 60s. Maybe a lingering raindrop tomorrow morning, then turning partly cloudy, a high in the low 80s, and partly sunny and once again low 80s Friday. Rain possible Friday night and Saturday. Lakes, great food, and friendly faces. It's all in Worthington, Minnesota, and it's worth a look. Right now, we're at 83 degrees.

0: loving, I'm living, so we turning up. Yeah, we turning it up.
1: Today's Best Variety, 106.7 WJJY. It's Dave D, and I tried calling. I feel like more people answered my intern over the last couple of weeks than they've ever answered me, because she was telling me that, oh, yeah, every time I called somebody, they picked up. And then I get the phone numbers, and like, I'm not picking up for Dave D. That guy's a jobber. Oh, man, the cash call is going up tomorrow morning, and you'll have a chance with Eric and Tess in the Morning Mess here on 106.7 WJJY. It's $572.06. That's 57206. 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And I know that they pick up for them, too. And I guess it's probably because you're up in the morning. Like, by the time you get home, do you really want a cash call at 520? Do you really want to pick up the phone for some random goober? Be like, if that's my boss calling me right now, well, he could stuff it.
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12: I'm meteorologist Mace Michaels. For tonight, a partly cloudy sky, a few showers and thunderstorms, and lows in the low 60s. Maybe a lingering raindrop tomorrow morning, then turning partly cloudy, a high in the low 80s. And partly sunny, and once again, low 80s Friday. Rain possible Friday night and Saturday. Lakes, great food, and friendly faces. It's all in Worthington, Minnesota, and it's worth a look. Right now, we're at 83 degrees.
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0: I'm going to tell you, there is a crazy coincidence that happened to me. About a month ago, I flew down to Indiana to go take care of some business. And when I was down there taking care of business, I met somebody. And she was like, well, what are you up to now? I was like, well, I'm up in Brainerd, Minnesota. And she goes, oh, my God, I have family in Brainerd, Minnesota. I just met this lady randomly. I was like, yeah. She goes, yep, my her dad, I guess all her half-brothers and sisters live in this area. And she's living in Richmond, Indiana. That's where I was doing radio at before I came up here. And we sat there for like 10 minutes. She hasn't come up here yet. And I was like, well, cool. You've only got like a couple months left before it kind of gets meh. And then you got like a couple months after that where it's like, you know what, we'll just wait till next year. But you want to talk about like small world where random things happen? Yeah, I mean, I couldn't have asked for any crazier thing to happen to me that week.
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0: Ladies, we all know that you like having a man make the first move. That is a study that it maybe not you specifically, and I get that, but 66% of women say they want the man to move first, and Bumble is picking up on that. It's 106.7 WJJY. It's this famous app for dating. It used to be the women would message you first, and then guys, we would respond. But then women were like, I want to see what they're going to do, which I get it, all right? You want to see what they bring to the table? All right, is it going to be just one of those, hey, or is it going to, hey, girl, you want to go out and go get some Applebee's? I would take them to Applebee's. You go to Waffle House. That is the king of first dates right there. But if you're on Bumble and all of a sudden you get hit with messages from dudes, that's the update.
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0: I'm not saying that AI is all bad, but it's definitely not all good either. It's 106.7 WJJY. I use it as a search engine. I love it. If I'm looking for something and I can't think of it, if I get super specific, bam, pulls it up. That's how I use it. Sometimes I also bounce ideas off of it. Will my girl like this if I do that? Try again later. Sounds like a magic eight ball. But you don't want to be like this farmer who killed out 25 acres of his own crop because AI said, hey, you should probably use this herbicide to kill these weeds. Well, he wasn't specific enough, and that herbicide ended up wiping out his entire 25 acres. Now, he has more, thankfully, so he'll be all right. But at the same time, you're a farmer, man. Most farmers have been doing it for a while. I wouldn't go just trusting AI with anything. I hope he's going to be all right. Looks like he's going to be all right, but AI, man. It's dangerous.
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11: I'm meteorologist Mace Michaels. For tonight, a partly cloudy sky, a few showers and thunderstorms, and lows in the low 60s. Maybe a lingering raindrop tomorrow morning, then turning partly cloudy, a high in the low 80s, and partly sunny and once again low 80s Friday. Rain possible Friday night and Saturday. Lakes, great food, and friendly faces. It's all in Worthington, Minnesota, and it's worth a look. Right now, we're at 83 degrees.
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1: 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And one of the things my friend Tess from Eric and Tess in the Morning Mess, you know, the greatest morning show here in town, she said, hey, look, the Red Cross, they're really going to be amping up for blood donations. Apparently, there is a blood shortage, and they are especially looking for type O. So if you're a type O person and you want to get any of the gift rewards that are coming out, you're going to want to get in touch with them. Apparently, they're talking about doing like this Hello Kitty thing. Like if you donate so much blood, it'll get like a limited edition Hello Kitty toy. 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I hope the best for you and your Hello Kitty toy. I don't do blood. I don't do my blood. That's it. If I can get away with that and needles, they creep me out. 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
10: I'm meteorologist Mace Michaels. For tonight, a partly cloudy sky, a few showers and thunderstorms, and lows in the low 60s. Maybe a lingering raindrop tomorrow morning, then turning partly cloudy, a high in the low 80s. And partly sunny and once again, low 80s Friday. Rain possible Friday night and Saturday. lakes, great food, and friendly faces. It's all in Worthington, Minnesota, and it's worth a look. Currently 81 degrees.
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0: All right, that's it for me. Dave D here on 106.7 WJJY. I will catch you tomorrow, and we'll do it all again. Till then, hope you have a great rest of your evening. My boy Logan is coming in to take you to midnight. Till then, have a good one.
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